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1: 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They bring in the case, they work it up only to get a settlement, spend as little time, as little money, and as little manpower as possible, get as much money as they can on the table for as little work as they can do, move on to the next numbered file. The trial firms are different. 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
1: 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Winners must be at least 18 years of age. Younger winners' prizes are the property of legal guardian and only awarded with a parent or guardian named at the completion of the contest. The program director has final say in all contests or station promotions. 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

0: Women like to say that they want to meet a guy who pays attention to them,
1: mm-hmm.
0: who listens and takes an interest in their life.
2: Yeah.
0: But do they?
1: Yeah.
0: Really?
3: They, not really,
1: no,
3: Jeff.
1: They do.
4: Definitely.
0: Like, Alexis, if a guy goes out of his way to memorize your coffee order, is that cute? Is that romantic?
1: Well, is he buying it and bringing it to me?
0: Yeah, memorizes it, buys it, and
1: you
0: brings
1: it. You could get it wrong if you're buying it for me. I don't even care.
0: Okay. What if he memorizes your license plate and your home address after he looks it up online?
2: That's cute. That's
1: okay, we're getting a little creepy.
0: Oh, okay. So now he's too romantic.
2: Wait a minute.
0: He's too indeed.
5: Is it really that hard for men to understand boundaries?
0: Where's the line? I only ask because a guy left a voicemail on our answering machine saying what he had memorized about her.
1: Uh-oh.
0: And I guess it's just too romantic for women to handle.
5: I'm sure that's it.
2: You can never get it right.
5: Guys, we are so complicated.
0: You be the judge of who's romantic and who's not in a brand new loser line coming up at 9:10.

0: Yes.
1: Hey, girl. What's up with you?
2: Wait a minute. Is this the right number?
3: It's the loser line.
1: Come on. Just call me back.
4: If you haven't heard the loser line before, it works like this. Let's say someone approaches you while you're at the consignment store and uses this charming pickup line on you.
5: Hey, girl. Are you an antiquer?
6: What?
5: Because I got some junk that hadn't been touched in years.
7: Probably 100 years old, too.
6: Why is it rusty?
4: Whatever you do, don't get up really close and blow the dust off the top of his head.
7: Oh, yeah. My God.
4: Instead, invite yourself over to his Jello night.
7: Ooh.
4: It starts at 4 p.m. and doesn't end till 4:30.
6: Wow.
4: Party boy. And that's when you give him the number to the loser line. So hopefully he calls it and leaves an awkward voicemail that we can play over the air. Voicemails like this one.
8: Next message.
9: Hey, it's Ethan. We met at the farmer's market on Saturday. I let you cut in line for the peach samples. She said you were grabbing one. And I'm pretty sure you grabbed like 9. But hey, I respect the hustle. So, anyways, I figured I'd give you a call. So I was hoping we could grab dinner sometime. Maybe someplace with fewer goats. Also, total coincidence, but I found your license plate online. Don't freak out. That sounded weird. That was just a joke. But call me back. unless you change your place already. Again, that's the I'm joking. Call me back.
8: Next message.
4: Oh, wow.
6: Yeah. And I totally didn't hack into the city's TV system and have been monitoring your every move. I swear.
4: Good joke,
6: yeah, that
4: Brooke.
6: Was funny.
4: Now, Jose, you got to so use funny. Some of this comedy in your next stand-up special.
7: Yeah.
4: This is top-level stuff.
7: Sure.
6: I mean, at least he didn't put a tracker on her car.
7: We don't know that.
4: Yeah.
6: Okay.
4: We're not sure exactly what he did or didn't do.
6: But he definitely judged her for the amount of samples she took. I do know that.
4: I know. He missed a great opportunity with her sampling peaches. An open line for him to be like, you were sampling peaches. I thought maybe I could
7: sample your peaches.
6: No. How did you out creep him?
7: Yeah.
4: It's humor.
6: No.
8: Next message.
10: Hey. So I was thinking back and, this is Beth from the winery. I just wanted to call because felt like you and me were connecting, or maybe you were just being nice to me because it's part of your job as a winery pouring guy. Either way, this wine is so good. I'm so glad I bought like 9 bottles from you. So now my kitchen counter looks like a tiny little Italian restaurant. I hope this wine wasn't too embarrassing. Okay, bye.
8: Next message.
4: Okay. So let's try to clarify what happened there. One, it sounds like she met a sommelier at a winery.
6: Wine pouring guy.
4: Bought 9 bottles of wine off of him, then drank all 9 bottles to build up the courage to leave this voicemail.
6: You know what? I'm just going to let her know. I've fallen for that too. And when you see him sober the next day in daylight, they're just not as hot. I'm just saying. There's something that hits differently.
4: Well, you know what? If you're currently 9 bottles of wine deep, back to the clips.
8: Next message.
11: Hey, Ashley, it's Brandon from the dog park. So, weird question. I know we don't really know each other all that well, except for that quick chat we had. But if you do come over, could you tell my roommates we were together yesterday from like noon to 4? It helped me out because I just spent $500 on a gaming chair. You know, they think I use it on a date. And actually, don't mention the dog park either, because I don't own a dog, because I used to, but I don't now. And if you say no to coming over, I totally get it. But just know, my chair with clients almost all the way back. You can test it with me, but don't bring your dog.

0: Next message.
1: Wow.
2: A gaming chair is not what is going to do it.
3: Really?
2: You know?
4: I feel like that's top 10 pickup lines that nerds would use.
2: Yeah.
0: Hey, girl, my gaming chair reclines 180 degrees back. Ooh. Hop on it, baby.
1: I still slouch, but.
0: Yeah. Posture still sucks.
1: Yeah.
0: You can help me with that.
5: Next message.
6: Hi, this message is for Daphne. My name is Renee. I'm from Manor. I'm calling about the email you sent about possibly having your wedding here. Just want to say congratulations to you and your fiance. You mentioned in your email, let me see, his name is Fred. Aw, that's such a cute couple name, Daphne and Fred. I love it. And I know your email mentioned you have a Great Dane. And we could have him outside in the garden, just not in the house. I'm sure he's very well behaved, but that's just, you know, Manor policy. And I was looking over your questions. I'm not sure I understood all of them. Like the one asking about hidden passageways and trap doors. I'm not exactly sure what you meant. Also, you asked about having a sandwich tower for the dog. I would think you'd be allowed outside, I would imagine. But again, you could ask the caterer about that. Otherwise, we can't wait to see you and Fred. So anytime this week, just give me a call, and I would love to give you a tour.
5: Next message.
2: Oh, my God.
1: No, that poor lady.
2: I want to go to that wedding so bad.
7: Brooke, it's not a real wedding.
2: I know, but I want to drive the mystery machine.
4: But there was no mention of the mystery machine in that message. No mention of Velma being the flower girl or Shaggy being the officiant.
2: You know what?
4: This wedding does not have my blessing. I'm sorry.
1: We know.
2: We haven't gone through all the details yet, Jeff. Okay, definitely the officiant would take his mask off at the end and reveal he was really the old man.
4: Oh, yeah. And then passing out tray hors d'oeuvres. Scooby snacks.
1: There you go. How did the lady not just figure it out mid-sentence?
2: I don't know.
4: She didn't get it.
1: Her next call's like, hi, is this a Homer and Marge Simpson?
2: Yeah.
4: Can't wait.
2: So you have three children.
1: Yeah.
4: But remember to hit up our YouTube at Brooke and Jeffrey, where we post all of our content, the second dates, phone taps, and video of us reacting to every Loser Line clip. We've got a phone tap coming up for you right after this.
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0: I know you guys don't know Margaret, but guess who's about to cannonball back into the dating pool? Yep, her friend set her up for a prank phone call today because she signed up for a few different singles events. Mm-hmm. And look, if you think the male dating scene is full of losers and weirdos and creepers, mm-hmm. you'd be wrong.
1: Mm. Oh, really?
0: The ones we have set up for her to meet today are way, way worse than that. It's a rapid-fire speed dating disaster in your brand new phone tab right now.
2: Hello?
3: Hi, is this Margaret?
2: This is Denise
3: Arnakin, and I'm calling from Singles. I'm just wondering, like, are you running a little bit late? Are you in a garage? Where are you?
2: What? I'm sorry, what? What is this about?
3: Are you in the parking garage? Maybe you got lost. I don't know.
2: No, I'm not supposed to be anywhere right now.
3: Oh my God. You've got to be kidding me.
2: Do you have the right number? I'm sorry.
3: Yeah, I think so. You're Margaret, right?
2: Yeah.
3: Okay. Do you remember last week at Tavern's Happy Hour, you signed up for a speed dating service?
2: I remember putting my name down with some coworkers for fun, but like
3: where are you?
2: No one ever told me anything about a specific time or place.
3: Boys, stay over there, please. God. I'm going to level with you here. I'm new, and I've got a room full of dudes and no ladies.
2: What?
3: Yeah, real sausage fest over here, and I'm going to lose my job if I don't have at least one woman to participate in this.
2: Okay, well, I can't, like, drive to where you are right now. I'm at lunch, and
3: no,
2: I
3: it's
2: have
3: fine.
2: To go back
3: it's fine. You
2: to
3: don't
2: work.
3: Need to drive. You don't need to drive. As long as you're willing to do it over the phone and just meet a few eligible bachelors, that would be amazing.
2: No, sorry.
3: And I will get fired. You will save my butt.
2: Hey, guys,
3: we have one! A woman!
4: Yeah, a woman!
3: All right, bachelor number one. Here we go.
2: Hold on, I didn't agree to this.
5: Oh, Jace, this is Rolando, and I have been listening to you speak.
2: Hi.
5: Your voice sounds like an angel of all of the angels. Like if there was a haven above the heavens, your voice would be the first thing people would hear when they enter the pearly gates.
2: Can you put the lady back on the phone? I need to talk to her.
5: If I were to guess how you smell, I would say it's like a mixture of vanilla and the finest sturgeon of all the world.
2: You think I smell like fish and vanilla?
5: Oh, Jay. Oh,
3: Rolando,
5: no.
3: I'm sorry. That's your time.
5: Oh.
3: Okay, we have to try to get through everybody, okay?
5: Okay.
2: I'm not doing this. I don't want to be doing this right now.
3: Just wait till you meet bachelor number two.
6: Hey, Margo. My name is Alan Winterbottom.
2: Good God, how old are you?
6: Why, are you into older men?
2: No.
6: You like that?
2: Not your age, Grandpa.
6: Let me ask you something, sweetie. When's the last time you changed a diaper?
2: Gross.
6: I don't need it. It's just a kink of mine.
2: Oh, wow.
6: Oh, that was it?
3: That's it. Okay. That's it.
2: Oh, my God.
3: So, okay, listen. I know he's old, but apparently he's got money.
2: You're not listening? Like, I can't.
3: Okay, we'll try bachelor number three. Bachelor number three.
5: Oi. Me name's Frank, but me mates call me Clover.
2: Not interested.
5: I'd like to get to know you, but you can't ask me any questions, all right? That's classified information. I can't.

0: tell you anything about my past or what I've done, but I will say I'm closer than you think. Don't look
1: that
0: up.
1: Doesn't sound sketchy at all.
2: Thank you, Clover. Thank you, Bachelor number three.
0: And I'm gone.
1: Where did you find these people?
3: So are you into bad boys? Like,
1: you mean psychopaths? No, I'm not really up for dating someone who criminal record.
0: That's classified.
1: Yeah, no, thank
2: Bachelor
1: you.
2: Bachelor number four.
4: Is it my turn again?
2: No, Alan, I said go sit down.
4: Sorry.
2: Your hips gotta hurt.
4: Someone's in the bathroom.

0: anymore. All right. And one time I found a seashell in there.
1: You're done.
0: Okay. I love you.
1: Wow. Saved the best for last there for you, didn't we?
2: Are you hearing what they're saying?
1: I know. So which one are you going to choose? Oof, I don't envy you having to make this choice.
2: Okay. Let me think about it. None of them.
1: Oh, sorry. I can't accept that answer. Because your best friend Caroline said that at the end of this, you had to pick one.
2: What are you talking about?
1: Because she's the one that set you up for a prank phone call.
2: What?
3: This was a prank the whole time?
1: Yeah, Alan, it's not real.
3: I came here for real to find love.
0: Wait a minute. I thought you were my girlfriend. You told me you loved me.
2: Oh, my God.
1: Sorry. That's Jose and Jeffrey, and I'm Brooke from Brooke and Jeffrey in the morning. We're doing a phone tap on you.
4: Sorry, Marjorie.
2: Oh, my God. I swear to God, I was going to freak out. Like, what is happening?
1: Caroline said you're newly single, and she just wanted to welcome you to the dating life.
2: That was the most terrifying experience I've ever had in my life.
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1: Yeah.
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1: Ooh. Oh,
9: good. Bring a lot of horrifying things. Yeah. But
10: is it sad that mine's also Brooke and Jeffrey?
9: Yeah.
1: No, that's good.
10: It's a double red flag.
9: Uh-huh. We already knew that about you.
1: Yeah.
9: But one of our listeners says he figured out the perfect question that immediately tells him whether he should stick around or run for the hills.
1: Ooh.
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0: It's Brooke and Jeffrey in the morning, second date update time. And we got it.
1: Why do you say it like that?
2: I'm excited.
0: What's wrong with that?
1: It's not.
0: It's time for the second date update, fam. Yes. Well, we got an email from one of our listeners. His name is Charles. And he says he's figured out the one question that you should always ask on a first date to uncover a potential red flag.
1: Okay. Does this work for men and women, I hope?
0: I think so.
1: All right.
0: Because that question is, thumb or no thumb?
1: Huh?
0: Oh. Well, actually, that's my question. I don't know which one Charles uses, but...
1: Okay. I don't want to know why, so let's just move forward.
2: Which one's the red flag?
1: I'll show you later, Jose.
0: But let's ask Charles since he's on the phone right now. Charles, was that the question? Did I guess it right?
2: Oh, no.
1: I thought you were going to say Charles' thumb or no thumb.
0: That's good.
2: You can still answer.
0: Yeah, do you have a preference, Charles?
3: Oh, I guess I'd prefer thumb.
1: Okay, you didn't need to answer.
0: That's my man. I knew I liked you. All right. No, what is the question that you always ask on a first date to uncover red flags?
3: So for first dates, I always ask, what did you learn from your last relationship?
2: Oh, that is so good.
0: Interesting. Why?
3: So I hope that they're not trying to like bad talk their ex.
2: Yes.
3: Because that's kind of an immature thing. It's like, you know, they were the worst. Okay. They treated me so bad.
1: Charles, have you never had a bad ex? Is that what's going on? Because let me tell you, there's some out there that deserve a little smack talk.
0: Well, why? So Brooke is disagreeing with you. Why does that send off red flags for you?
3: Well, because it says they're the type of person who blames someone else for their problems, and a lot of negativity comes out.
1: Okay. I mean, I could see that. I mean, you are the one that asked the question about the ex, but yes, I could see that.
4: Or like maybe depending how long they go off about their ex for, you could tell if they're not over them.
2: There we go. It's a quick rant. Like they cheated on me and this and this. Boom, over. That's not bad.
1: I mean, to your fairness, you're not asking about who you dated. You're asking about what you learned.
0: Right.
1: Yeah. So
0: are you able to move forward from it? So that's interesting.
1: Okay, that's an interesting question.
0: I'm assuming you had this conversation with the woman that we're going to be trying to call today.
3: Yeah, her name is Maggie. We met on the app.
0: And what did she say about her ex?
3: She gave like a really mature answer. She needs more personal space for herself, and it's healthy to have a couple times. Mm. And also, you know, schedule alone time.
1: Yeah. Ah. AKA that guy was clingy.
0: But she framed it the right way.
1: Yeah. But I hear Maggie.
0: All right. Well, green flag for her, and I'm assuming you went on a date with her. Tell us about it.
3: Yeah, I wanted to be a gentleman, so I went and picked her up from work.
0: From her work?
2: Wait. Please tell me she knew you were picking her up from work.
3: Yeah, she knew I was going to come pick her up. I showed up a little early, but, you know.
1: I mean, just typically you like to look your best, and coming right off an 8-hour shift is not going to be.
4: You know, kind of smart on her part, because you could pull the, I'm tired. I worked all day. I came right here. I got to go.
2: She has it out.
1: What was it like the first time you guys meet in person?
3: She was nice. I liked her a lot. She had a warm presence. I got to see her work a little bit and help customers do her thing with the animals.
1: What?
4: She
1: wasn't done with her shift when you got there?
0: Well, he said you got there a little early.
2: Yeah.
3: Yeah, I got there early.
1: Where'd you stand? You didn't wait in the car?
3: It was a big store. There was a lot of stuff to look at.
2: Yeah.
0: Okay. You're just wandering around.
1: It would be so wild. my date's wandering around the aisles of my workplace.
2: And so were the animals.
0: Okay. But eventually, her shift must end and you go out for whatever the date is. What'd you do?
3: I drove her out to eat, and the date didn't go perfectly.
1: Uh-oh.
3: I did have to use the restroom multiple times because my allergies were acting up.
0: When you were at the restaurant eating?
3: Yeah.
1: Was it enough where

0: It bothered her? Did she indicate that in any way?
1: I don't think so, but I wasn't at the table for part of the time. I just wanted to be more present for her.
0: Well, remember, she said she wanted some space from the last guy, so maybe this isn't a bad move.
2: Nobody wants to be around someone sneezing a bunch. Sorry. Like, I'd rather you leave.
3: Okay, so you're accidentally giving her some alone time that she asked for and some couple time. Mm-hmm. But you said it didn't go perfect. Why do you mention that?
1: Well, after the meal, I had some car trouble, but I got that figured out.
0: What do you mean?
4: Car trouble? Oh, yeah. No, bad timing.
1: It was just a weird thing. The car wasn't starting right, but it took like 10 minutes to figure out.
0: Okay. So you're a car guy. You're able to fix it.
4: Oh, maybe that shows you're kind of a handyman.
1: Yeah. And as we were driving, I thought, let's go do something else. I passed by an outdoor mall, and she said she didn't feel like staying out. I got the vibe that nothing was going well, so dropped her back off.
0: Mm.
4: Yeah. I know this didn't end well, but self-awareness, good job. A lot of guys here, at least you knew it wasn't going well, you cut your losses, you didn't keep trying to extend a bad
2: day. I feel like just suggesting outdoor mall in the first place was not getting the vibe.
1: I mean, maybe she was tired from working all day and just needed a break.
0: Not to mention, she probably felt like she smelled like a hamster. You know, I feel like hamsters are what those pet stores smell like.
3: You're really stuck on the smell.
0: Well,
2: they do smell.
0: I just am picturing him dropping her back off at work. I assume that's what happened.
3: Right.
0: Because her car was probably there.
3: Is that what happened, Charles?
1: Yeah, that's where her car was.
3: And how did you two leave it? Was there like a hug or a kiss or?
0: I don't think anyone's
3: a hamster nuzzle. How do you end a date with her?
1: I tried to get out of the car and open the door for her, you know, to be a gentleman, but she was already out the door into her car.
0: Oh, whoa.
1: She did wave at me while she left the parking lot.
2: Okay.
4: She waved?
3: Okay.
4: Not just one finger.
3: Okay. See ya. So maybe you're reading it right. The date wasn't going that great. What's happened since then?
1: I tried to ask her out for another hang, and she's not responding.
0: Okay. Before we go, can I just ask you your question? What have you learned from this first date experience?
4: Nice, Brooke.
1: maybe I should have taken some Flonase before the date.
0: Okay. There's something.
3: There you go.
2: Deep.
3: Let's see what's going on with Maggie here because, like you said, it didn't go perfectly, but I think there's enough to salvage it. We'll see if we can make it happen when we come back and do your second date update right after this. Hold on.
0: It's Brooke and Jeffrey in the morning on Coast 104.5.

0: It's Brooke and Jeffrey in the morning. Time to recap part one of the second date update with our listener, Charles.
1: Yes, it is time, Jeffrey.
0: And I do think it was kind of funny that Brooke found it so odd that Charles pulled a gentleman move and arrived early to pick her up for the date.
1: It's not odd. It's just that a girl wants to, like, freshen up after work.
2: But he was in the store waiting for her, so she had to go immediately.
1: Like, it's not where I would want to be seen for the first time by a person I'm just meeting.
0: I get that. Yeah, he was just trying to be timely.
1: Uh-huh.
0: Yeah. So I don't think he meant to make her uncomfortable or anything.
1: No, but I didn't say that.
0: They went out to eat, and he admits it wasn't a perfect date.
1: Ooh.
0: His allergies were acting up. He had car trouble, and in the end, he didn't even have a chance to give her a proper goodbye, probably because she wanted to wash that hamster smell off that Brooke was talking about, and now he's having trouble even arranging a second meetup.
1: Yeah, she gave him a wave from her car.
0: But at least she acknowledged you on the way out, Charles, and that's got to feel good.
3: Yes. Right, yeah. Maybe I should have let her take a shower first or something.
0: Yeah, you shouldn't encourage that. As soon as she gets in the car.
4: You know what? It just turned into a spa day.
0: Yeah.
4: We're going to a spa.
0: Yeah, there we go.
1: Just a car wash.
0: Uh-huh.
4: Car wash.
0: You get on top of the vehicle.
1: Okay. Drive you through, roll the windows down.
3: You know, I really just like to know what happened. Maybe I can learn something from this. Maybe I got red flags that I don't know about.
1: Look at that. Yeah. You're a guy who loves some self-improvement, and we can definitely appreciate
4: self-awareness,
1: that.
4: Self-awareness, man. It's huge.
0: Ick. But okay. Let's try it. I'm going to dial Maggie, and we'll see if she answers. Here we go.
5: Hello.
0: Hey, is this Maggie?
5: Who is this?
0: Hey, Maggie, this is a radio show called Brooke and Jeffrey in the Morning.
5: It's a radio show?
0: Mm-hmm.
1: Yes.
4: Still exists.
1: Welcome to the big time, Maggie.
4: Yes.
0: We are proud to say we're all over this country, international.
1: Yes.
0: Haven't been canceled yet. So we're doing this segment we do. It's called a second date update, and we'd like you to be on it.
5: How about no?
1: Wait. Well, don't you want to hear what it's all about first? I mean,
0: yeah, I really shouldn't have even asked you the question because you're already on it.
4: Yeah.
0: One of our listeners, Charles, asked us to reach out to you.
5: Oh my God.
1: Okay.
0: Well,
1: Now that type of response indicates that there may be something Charles can learn from you.
0: Yes. And he's eager to find out what that might be because when we spoke to Charles before this, he admitted he felt like your date wasn't perfect.
5: You could probably say that.
1: Okay. So you guys are on the same page. That's great.
0: Yep.
4: Mm-hmm.
0: He's wondering if there's anything specific that happened that was a turnoff to you because he'd like to learn from it.
5: Okay. I don't even know where to start, honestly.
1: I have an idea, Maggie. Can you just start where you're at work and Charles walks through the door at the pet store?
5: Oh, so he told you that part.
1: Yeah.
0: Yeah.
1: What was going through your mind?
5: Well, okay, first of all, he was supposed to pick me up for our date after my work.
0: Right.
5: He showed up before my shift had even started and stayed there all day.
4: Wait. Started?
1: Hold up.
5: Yeah.
1: He got there a little early. We had assumed 15 minutes.
5: Literally hours early he showed up for our date.
1: Oh my God. Were you telling all of your coworkers?
2: Yeah. What's he doing too? Just walking the aisles?
5: Literally he just walked up and down the aisles of the pet store for like 4 hours.
1: Oh wow.
0: Okay. A little weird, but...
1: You know what? If he would have started the story more specifically, we would have not had to make this call, I feel like.
0: Yes, but we heard you do end up

0: going on the date with him. How does that go?
1: Yeah, I mean, he took me to Waffle House.
0: Oh.
2: And it wasn't 2 in the morning and you weren't intoxicated.
0: So are you not a breakfast for dinner fan? Is that how I'm reading this?
1: I mean, it's not like your typical date night restaurant, you know?
3: You shouldn't have to explain that to Jeff. You should just know.
0: Okay. So what happens at Waffle House?
1: Well, mostly he just like blew his nose repeatedly.
2: I will say he did bring that up. That wasn't his fault. He had allergies.
1: Still, I mean, you don't do it at the table. Just like excuse yourself. Go to the bathroom.
2: I mean, well, I think he had already felt like he was going to the bathroom.
0: Yeah. He didn't want to leave you alone for too long. Yeah. So that's definitely on him.
2: You're like, you've already spent 6 hours together at this point because he was at your job for so long.
0: Yeah, so.
1: Well, I mean, the most embarrassing thing is what happened when we tried to leave. His car completely broke down in the parking lot at the Waffle House.
0: Oh, right. Okay.
2: No. That's not embarrassing. That happens. I mean, he can't control his car. I will say there's a lot of other things that I don't agree with him on, but the allergies and the car stuff, I mean, what do you do?
1: I get it. Uh-huh. That kind of stuff happens, you know? But our waitress had to come outside and give him a jump, and this is the waitress that he literally tipped in loose coins.
2: Oh.
0: Wait, the waitress from the restaurant had to fix his car?
1: Yes, it was so embarrassing. Like, I mean, he didn't even tip this waitress well, and now she has to come outside and give him, like, help.
4: He's like, thanks, coin star.
0: Oh, God.
2: You know what? The economy's not great. It's hard for people out there.
4: Yeah.
5: Hey, guys. I'm here. I'd like to say a few things.
2: Oh. I think that's wise.
0: Yeah, we probably need to hear from you because, Maggie, you might not realize this, but Charles has been on the line for this entire call.
2: Oh. He's waiting like he likes to do. He likes to wait.
0: Before you were ever on the call, he was here listening.
3: A lot of free time.
1: God. Okay.
0: Charles, dude.
5: First of all, I borrowed that car. It wasn't mine that broke down. It belonged to my cousin.
4: Okay. Does that help anything?
2: Let's not look at the horse in the mouth here and blame the cousin.
0: I mean, Charles, according to your theory, that's a red flag to blame other people for your own problems.
2: Yeah.
5: He's my cousin. I'm not dating him.
2: Oh. As long as you're not romantically involved. Yeah. Blame.
0: I got it. It applies to exes. Okay. But so that car wasn't yours and the problems it had weren't your fault. Do you actually own your own car?
5: No, people that own cars are stupid.
2: Oh. Okay, so your cousin's also dumb.
1: I'm sorry, but you kind of say a lot of things are stupid. Uh-oh. Like, he asked me what the last two books I read were, and I told him The Hunger Games and Twilight. He told me those books are for stupid people.
4: Oh yeah, that'll get her, girl.
0: Oh, God. Charles.
2: Why would you say that?
3: Yeah.
5: I prefer the Da Vinci Code. That's just a personal preference.
4: Oh, wow.
0: Well, Dan Brown is
2: I thought you
0: quality.
2: Were going to talk about, like, high literature.
4: Yeah, I thought you were going to bring up Harry Potter.
2: That's all on the same level, my man.
0: Well, okay, books and stupid people and car owners aside, can we go back to the pet store?
2: We're just going to skip over the change tip?
0: Well,
2: all right.
0: I want to know, Charles, why would you be there before her shift even started that day? And
5: sue me. I'm early to things. God.
2: Okay. You know what? Painful. You're getting a little defensive, which does not sound like a man who's learning from past relationships.
0: Yeah.
1: Oh, you know what? Another thing that you guys should know. He stole stuff from my work.
2: What?
0: Wait, what?
3: Oh. Why didn't you start with that?
4: Yeah, what the heck?
2: So what? What did he steal?
1: They have these pet keychains that are hanging up by the register. There's literally a video of him taking one.
0: What? He stole a...
2: Bro, you stole a keychain?
0: Charles.
5: Well, I thought they were free. They look cheap.
4: Free?
2: You're insulting the keychain that you just stole?
0: You stole a cheap-looking thing?
3: And you don't even have a car key to put on it.
0: That's a good point, Alexis.
2: That's a good point, Alexis.
0: Okay. Well, all right. So, if we just look at the overview of this date, Charles shows up a little bit early to it. Accidentally steal stuff from the store.
2: You're going to recap right before you ask her if she wants to go out?
3: Just
0: to make
3: important.
0: Sure we have all the facts straight. And then he thoughtfully plans a very nice date to an iconic American establishment.
2: Waffle House for life. Yes. I mean,
4: we love Waffle House.
0: We ride hard for them. But then his borrowed car breaks down in the parking lot and the waitress, who he tipped in change to jump it, has to come out and do it for him.
4: Oh, man.
0: So some positives and negatives for sure. But if we just focus on the positives, Maggie, We think Charles could be a great fixer-upper.
3: Why? Don't say we.
2: Yeah, because every person deserves a fixer-upper.
0: Yeah, like the car that he was driving. And so.

0: Oh, we would like to offer to send you out on another date with him. And if you would agree to it, we'd pay for it.
1: Now, we do have to check on the cousin's car if it's available.
2: Yeah, we're not paying for the Uber.
0: What do you think, Maggie?
3: You know, I think I'm good. Because you also forgot about the part where he said that the books that I read were stupid.
1: Yeah, that was a lot, Charles.
0: Charles, do you feel like you learned what you came here to learn?
4: I feel like she just doesn't understand things from my perspective.
1: Oh, our fault.
0: Yes, there we go.
2: I think you're the victim in this.
1: Yeah.
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0: Right now, people are debating what will become the modern-day asbestos.
1: Oh, interesting.
2: Oh, yeah.
0: It's Brooke and Jeffrey in the morning. Alexis, do you even know what asbestos is?
1: Yeah, I've learned it on this show.
2: Yeah.
1: Otherwise, no.
0: It's not a new Chewy flavor, if that's what you're thinking.
2: Yes.
0: It's a type of material that was used in a lot of homes that were built before the 1980s.
3: Oh, yeah.
0: And at the time, it wasn't considered harmful at all.
3: Oh, there's a town in Montana that produced it that's doing great right now.
1: Oh, yeah. I bet.
3: That was sarcasm.
0: Till they eventually learned, yikes, this is not good for you.
3: No. It causes all sorts of stuff.
0: That raised the question, what are we using and consuming today that they might find out is a problem years in the future?
2: Looking down at my water, Jeff.
0: So they did a survey, and I have the top five answers that people think might be problematic.
3: Okay. Mm-hmm.
0: Number five, spray-on sunscreen.
3: Oh, really?
2: It does smell very chemically.
0: Mm-hmm. Yeah, I mean, it's blended chemicals inside an aerosol can. How could that possibly be dangerous to us?
2: Reapply it.
3: We won't get skin cancer. We'll just get a different type.
0: Yes. Number four, and there's, again, no data at all that this is harmful.
3: It's just people's thoughts.
0: People are voting that it could be pickleball.
3: What?
1: How?
0: Getting old people to finally move around? That is dangerous. It's going to cause the downfall of society.
3: Dude, everybody's knees are like, I can't walk.
1: Yeah.
0: Too risky. Number three, energy drinks.
3: Oh, this is Jeff for sure.
0: You know how I feel about that. I am pro energy, pro drink.
3: Yes.
1: We know.
3: You would down gasoline if they told you it would keep you awake.
0: Yeah, I need it. So I'm hoping it doesn't come back to bite me. And if it does, I enjoy a little biting. So I'm not even mad. Number two thing that could be a potential health hazard few years down the road, scented air fresheners.
1: Oh, is it the ones that explode in your car at you? Have you seen

0: That happened to people? Yeah.
1: No. Just any of them, you know, those little lilac-scented plugins or scent dispensers, anything that's putting chemicals out for smell.
2: I love that. I have a friend who does that in his house, and I think it's the fanciest thing.
1: If we're willing to pay his medical bills in a few years. And the number one thing on the list people are freaked out by that could become today's asbestos is dryer lint traps.
3: People eating it?
1: Should you really be taking that lint out with your bare hands?
0: It's like from your clothes that you're wearing already.
1: Don't even get me started on the clothes. Okay. So there you go.
2: Oh, no.
1: Again, don't have any proof that these are actually harmful, but people are worried that they might be.
0: Okay.
4: What people?
0: I love that we didn't cover like styrofoam
1: We don't have enough time to cover all of it, Brooke. I'm just going to toss it over the man who supports growth hormones in chickens because he likes bigger sandwiches when he eats his lunch.
3: That's right.
1: That's Digital Jake. Let's get into it. Our shock collar question of the day.
3: Today is World Lizard Day.
0: Ooh.
1: All right.
2: Interesting.
3: It's where we celebrate those cold-blooded little weirdos who spend their entire lives eating bugs, licking their eyeballs, and shedding their old skin like the housewives on Bravo.
1: Ooh.
3: But somehow, these tiny little scaled creatures have had a huge impact on pop culture. And if you believe the conspiracy theories on Facebook, they're secretly running the government disguised as people.
2: Yeah, that's right. And their lasers are in the sky.
1: And they're doing a great job, by the way.
3: At the Denver airport, too. And that's why today we're putting your reptile recognition skills to the test during a special Lizards of Oz edition of 20 of 20. Now, you'll say a number 1 through 20. I'll give you a question about a famous fictional reptile.
0: Ooh.
1: Okay.
3: Just answer correctly to stay in the game. We'll start with the woman who also will lie motionless in direct sunlight for hours on end.
2: Until she changes colors.
3: It's Alexis.
2: Right, really
0: I love
2: good.
0: It. 7.
3: Alexis, one of my favorites, Godzilla, has battled everything from King Kong to Mothra. Oh. But what type of creature is Godzilla officially classified as?
0: Oh.
3: Is she a dinosaur, a mutant reptile, a giant lizard, or a Japanese real estate problem?
2: She has eggs.
0: Is this stupid? Isn't a lizard a reptile?
4: Yeah, I think it is. So it's the same thing. It's a giant mutant reptile lizard. But I'll keep it simple and go mutant reptile, Jake.
3: Alexis says Godzilla's a mutant reptile.
0: Oh.
3: Incorrect. Godzilla is a dinosaur.
0: Oh.
3: Prehistoric reptilian sea monster who's awakened by nuclear fallout
0: underneath
3: the ocean and then comes out.
0: I hate being woken up too.
3: So cranky. All right, Brooke, we're over to you. 7's off the board.
0: I'm going to pick 11, a lizard's lucky number.
3: The Geico Gecko has been the company's mascot since 1999, but when the character was first introduced, what was the original reason for creating him?
0: Oh.
3: Were people confusing Geico with a gecko?
0: Mm.
3: Was the character family friendly? Was it to replace the company's caveman mascot?
0: Hmm.
3: Or did they get priced out of the Aflac duck?
0: That's pretty funny. I could see them introducing the gecko just so they could say the Geico Gecko and people would finally pronounce the name correctly.
2: Yeah.
0: I'm going to go with the confusing Geico with a gecko. Geico Gecko.
3: That's correct, Brooke. The original idea was that a gecko could help people remember the name Geico, which often got pronounced like gecko.
0: Mm-hmm.
2: Yeah.
3: All right, we're 1 for 2. We're talking lizards, Jose. And to you, I need you to talk numbers to me. 7 and 11 are off the board.
2: Let's go 12.
3: In Harry Potter, Harry's ability to speak to snakes has a special name.
2: Oh, what's it called?
3: What is it? Is it Sathia?
2: I'll remember it.
3: Parcel tongue?
2: Uh-oh.
3: Is it serpent speak?
2: Okay.
3: Or is it Hispaniol?
2: He's like, gracias.
4: That's not Duolingo, actually.
2: Well, I'm a big Harry Potter head, so I'm going to have to lock in parcel tongue.
0: Hey.
3: That is correct. Parcel mouth is someone who can speak parcel tongue.
2: Mm.
3: Harry inherited the ability through his connection to one guy. I can't remember his name. I won't say it. Ralph Fiennes. All right. We're 2 for 3. Jeffrey, you get this right, and Alexis will get shocked today. How about a number?
1: 19.
3: Mario's loyal green dinosaur friend, who first appeared in Nintendo's Super Mario World in 1990, Yoshi. But what does the name Yoshi mean in Japanese? Is it lucky, good, green, or please stop jumping on my back.

0: Yoshi.
1: That'd be really funny if that was the answer.
2: He's just complaining the entire time. Yeah. Anytime Yoshi is around, Mario gets lucky.
3: Okay.
1: Oh, totally. Helps every situation.
3: That was a sentence?
2: Yeah. Yes. It's his wingman, so give me lucky.
4: Jeffrey thinks Yoshi means lucky in Japanese. I'm sorry. Yoshi means good.
3: Good.
2: And not great, just good.
4: That brings us to a tiebreaker. And this one's going to go to Brooke.
3: Okay, I'm
4: Brooke,
3: ready.
4: You get this right and you're going to win. Rango is the name of Johnny Depp's character in the 2011 animated film called Rango. Mm. What kind of lizard is Rango?
1: Oh, I know this.
4: Is he a chameleon, an iguana, a gecko, or a dusty newt?
3: I feel like I remember a trailer where he changes colors, so I'm going to say chameleon.
4: That's correct. Aye. And Brooke has won today.
3: Hey, champion.
4: 20 of 20.
2: So Brooke gets to choose who gets shocked. Somebody wanted to hear us sing The Boys Are Back in Town.
1: Oh, I love
2: by
1: it.
2: By Thin Lizzy. Who's it going to be, Brooke?
3: I feel like that's definitely made for you, Jeff.
1: Yeah, it's a Jeff.
2: The boys are back in town. Hey, the boys are back in town. I say, oh!
3: They weren't here long, apparently.
2: They've left anyway.
3: Yeah.
2: That's your shot caller question of the day. Phone tap's coming up in just a few minutes.
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6: 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The sirens will sound at noon and again at 12:30 and last for 3 minutes. 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

0: You guys in this room know I slay the charity auctions, right?
1: You do, though. That's not even a joke.
2: Don't
1: not
2: you do one a year?
0: The charity auction circuit, Brooke. Oh. I come in there with my tux. Throw out some zingers, grab somebody's toupee, toss back a martini, raise a cool seven figures, and then I'm done.
1: Oh, attaboy. Okay. But for free.
0: I'll tell you, it's not that easy for everyone. Oh. In fact, one woman who's putting one on for the very first time is freaking out right now because she hasn't spoken with her MC yet.
1: Oh. And MCs are super vital to charity events.
0: They run the whole show.
1: They really do.
2: Set the tone of the night.
0: She's about to meet him, and it could be possibly the worst fit ever.
2: Oh. Oh, no.
0: Because his name is Timid Benjamin.
2: Oh, yeah.
0: He's ready to go all in for charity with your phone tap right after this.

0: Hello.
1: Hi. Is this Miranda P***?
0: Yeah, who's this?
1: My name is Benjamin from Event Speakers. I was hired to be the MC for your charity auction this weekend.
0: You're the MC?
1: Yes, that is correct. Or as the French would say, voulez-vous coucher avec moi ce soir?
0: Huh?
1: I took 1 year of French in middle school. Bonjour.
0: Okay, I need to talk to you about the charity event.
1: Oh, actually, I read the event program that you sent.
0: Okay, great.
1: It says, join us for a night of good food, great wine, incredible auction items, all in honor of the animals.
0: Yeah, I wrote that.
1: So I have a question. Will you be selling illegal animals that night? Or are we raising funds to capture some?
0: What? Perhaps. We're raising funds for pets that need homes.
1: Oh.
0: Why would we be capturing animals?
1: I thought that sounds more exciting.
0: Can I ask you about your experience? Have you ever emceed an event before?
1: Well, I built a program on my computer. It's called Charity Event Simulator.
0: What?
1: I've told jokes to thousands of approving avatars, and almost 60% laughed.
0: Yeah,
1: at some of them.
0: I don't think that counts as actual experience emceeing an event.
1: Excuse me.
0: In real life.
1: Excuse me. I
0: with real people.
1: Well, I don't think your opinion matters on that. But I do.
0: Excuse me. I think my opinion definitely matters because it's my charity event that I'm hosting for the first time. Oh, and I'm
1: there are some stipulations in my contract. You should know them before the big event.
0: I don't even know if you're going to be performing at the event at this point.
1: First,
0: are you shushing me?
1: Yes. Because I need to tell you, I must have my inhaler on the stage.
0: Oh my god.
1: Yeah. Second, do you have perhaps a DJ booked?
0: Why would I need a DJ? It's an auction.
1: Well, because I really cracked up the simulator audience with my Snoop Dogg impression.
0: Oh, okay.
1: Bow wow wow. Yippee-o, yippee-ay.
0: Okay, please stop.
1: Snoop Dogg is in the house.
0: Please stop. You have to stop.
1: Then that's from my simulator.
0: Benjamin, Scheisel. I don't want to be rude,
1: okay,
0: but
1: it's actually a soft J.
0: Okay.
1: Hard N.
0: Ben, you
1: no,
0: are
1: you
0: not.
1: You didn't say it correctly, please. I would appreciate if you addressed me properly.
0: What soft J, Benjamin? What? I don't even know how to say what you're saying.
1: I didn't go hard on
0: all
1: the
0: I'm saying is Benjamin, Ben Bowlby. You are not
1: that was close.
0: Qualified for my event.
1: I would appreciate it if you didn't mollycoddle me.
0: Oh, what is that? I don't even know what you're talking about.
1: I'm open.
0: I don't see how you could ever.

0: first time that you're doing the auction,
1: yes.
0: And you were kind of nervous that you hadn't had your speaker locked down yet.
1: I've been under so much pressure. Yes.
2: I'm very, very good under pressure.
1: Oh my God, you're the worst.
2: Just like my idol Snoop Dogg, D-O-double-G.
1: I don't know this music.
2: Two,
1: stop
2: three
1: with
2: to the
1: dog.
2: Four.
1: I'm not Martha Stewart.
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0: A lot of people look at the Twilight books and they say, ugh, that story is so stupid and unrealistic.
1: Yeah, well,
0: an average high school girl gets in a love triangle with a 100-year-old vampire and a hot shirtless werewolf.
1: Yeah. Don't forget the vampire sparkles.
2: Oh, yeah.
0: But honestly, it doesn't sound too different than the real-life romances we read about on Craigslist.
1: Really, Jeff?
0: I mean, you skim through some of the posts on there, and you start thinking maybe we could have the next viral teen smut book series. It's possible we might strike gold with a brand new Miss Connections. Whoa. That's coming up right after this.
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0: Cutie.
1: We made eye contact.
0: Missed connections.
2: That was me staring.
3: There's only two places to find true love in this world. One is on Willy Wonka's factory tour.
4: Oh.
3: When you run off with an Oompa Loompa to skinny dip in the chocolate river together.
4: Oh, that sounds so fun.
5: I actually want to know, are the whole bodies orange or is it just the face and hands?
3: You got a skinny dip to find out. The other is on the pages of Craigslist.org.
5: And that's how orange chocolate's made.
3: We scour that website every week to find the best missed connections they have to offer, like this first one titled Subtle Attraction. 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
5: Okay.
3: Now, sub. That's why there's
4: like
3: sub dash.
4: Okay.
3: Gotcha. Sandwich. I first noticed you as you were tying up your dog outside the Subway sandwich place on 4th Street. You had long, curly brown hair and a sweatshirt with some sparkle words on the front.
4: Oh. Can you not read the sparkle words?
3: I couldn't quite read it.
4: Oh. Oh.
3: Did it say sassy pants or classy plants?
5: Either way, she's a keeper.
4: I think both good options as well, Jose.
3: Not sure, but nonetheless, it was cute and highlighted your toned physique.
4: Oh.
5: Oh.
3: I made sure.

0: To get in line right after you did.
1: God, how does a sweatshirt highlight your toned seat?
2: That's a tight sweater.
1: Yeah.
0: We struck up a conversation. As we made small talk, I noticed something small and yellow around the corner of your mouth.
1: Ew.
2: Oh, I hate that.
0: Instinctively, I said, "Do you trust me?"
3: Oh,
2: don't like
3: Aladdin.
1: Just tell her.
0: You hesitated, so I said it again louder. Oh. Do you trust me?
1: No, say no.
2: Not a rom-com.
0: You finally said okay, and
1: no!
0: I asked for you to close your eyes.
2: No! Oh, stop it, Jeff!
0: You did, and that's when I licked my entire finger and attempted to rub off the bright yellow smudge from the crevice between your lips.
2: Whoever you're looking for is hiding from you.
1: She agreed to it. What else would you expect?
3: She's just as bad.
0: You seem taken aback.
1: You think?
0: Probably because it had been so long since you were with a gentleman.
1: Or, it grosses me out when I've done that for my kids.
2: Strangers.
0: Or was it because I rubbed too hard? I did put some extra elbow into it.
2: You gotta show her you're strong.
1: She's like falling backwards.
0: As you jumped back, I told you the good news. I think I got it off. And I'd be more than happy to do a quick teeth check as well. Sadly, you turned the other way and refused to answer any more of my questions. I've been back twice in the last week, same time, waiting with flowers. No luck. I'll be there on Tuesday again if you see this.
2: Okay.
0: That's from Bo.
1: Next, please.
2: Yeah, next.
0: It's not going to get any more romantic than that, but this next misconnection is titled Bulked Up Butterflies. Woman for Man 26, Sam's Club.
2: I would scare the crap out
0: of me. Bulk, I get it.
1: Oh, God, there's a lot of play on words. Like, you buy things in bulk.
2: Oh, bulk up.
0: Yeah. She says, we were both shopping at Sammy's last Tuesday. I was the single mom of three that asked you to carry those 2 48-packs of Gatorade over to my minivan.
2: That's a little heavy.
1: Hey, kids are in sports, all right?
2: Let's go.
0: P.S., I only did that because I thought you were cute and I liked your rippling muscles.
1: Dude.
0: Do you do extreme power walking? I tried that once. I'm more of a napper size girl.
1: Get
0: it?
2: I don't.
1: I think she just sleeps to exercise.
2: I'm also a napper size girl. I get it.
0: Anyway, I thought it was sweet you did that. I think you said your name was Francisco? It was hard to hear between the grunts. Also, thanks for buckling my youngest into his car seat for me while I dealt with the twins fighting with each other with the cardboard boxes.
1: It's almost like they're a little family already.
2: Yeah.
0: I'm so sorry my little Toby threw up on your pant leg.
2: No.
0: I probably shouldn't have let him have that third churro. Honestly, I was a little surprised you didn't ask me for my Instagram, even after I offered to hose you down in the parking lot of my apartment complex. If you read this, my girlfriends say I'm a catch, you should ask me out before my boyfriend gets paroled. He's pretty possessive, but if you and I are together, then hopefully he'll back off.
1: Hopefully.
0: Write me back, and we can try the casual thing first.
1: Okay.
0: That's from Hannah.
1: That sounds like a promise you could really trust.
2: I mean, let's try the casual part. Yeah.
0: This next misconnection is titled, You Were Dancing With My Son. Man for Woman 50s Stadium.
2: And there's no play on words here, Jeff.
0: No play on words, doesn't seem like it.
1: Please let the son be an adult.
2: I know, this is...
0: You were the older lady who was grinding with my boy at the Drake concert.
4: She's taking a turn.
2: I hope Brooke's ready.
0: He was the 21-year-old wearing the champagne poppy headband and the same tuxedo t-shirt that I had on. It was bros night, if you couldn't tell.
1: Okay. You're not your son's bro.
0: Headband read Rump Daddy on the front. Remember me? We high-fived during Hotline Bling. Anyway, on the ride home, my son was going off on how he almost bagged a cougar. And he regretted not getting your digits.
1: Is he wingmanning for his son, or is he hitting on her?
0: Seems like it.
1: Wow.
0: He's doing some good work here. He says, so if you see this and you're on the fence, these are the things that might change your mind.
1: Okay.
0: Number one, he showers every day. Number two, he normally picks up after himself. I cannot tell a lie. I still find the occasional cereal bowl in the bathroom. Oh, good. So they live together.
1: Yeah, obviously.
0: Number three, he loves to draw anime.
3: linebacker.
2: Hey,
0: he's super good at it.
2: Talented.
1: Is he 21 or 13?
0: As for drawbacks, he's not a punctual.

0: boy.
1: Okay.
0: His senior class voted him as most likely to be late to his own wedding. So take that for what you will.
1: Yeah, but that means they thought he'd get married.
2: Hey.
1: Very true.
0: Now that you know the full story, please reply back to this, and I can set up this date between the two of you.
1: Oh.
0: I'll even toss in $20 for some pizza and wings.
3: Hey, okay.
1: Are you setting up a play date for your kid?
0: That's signed Riley Sr.
1: Man, sounds like a fun family to be part of.
3: Yeah.
0: I wish my parents would wingman for me like that.
1: Oh, really? Because they tried. Remember when they set up a J-date profile for you without you knowing, and then you got upset.
3: Yeah,
1: so I don't know that's true, Jeffrey.
0: I made a mistake. Mom, sign up my dating profile again. I want to find love.
1: All you need to do is buy your dad a headband that says Rump Daddy, and then you're well on your way.
0: I'm on Etsy right now. Yeah. Those are your Craigslist misconnections for the week. It's Brooke and Jeffrey in the morning.
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10: Good morning with your Central Coast headlines. I'm Ben Hayes. In collaboration with local departments, the city of Paso Robles has opened a new Paso Robles Safety Training Center at 2924 Union Road. The new center will support training, education, and collaboration among public safety professionals. A ribbon-cutting ceremony was held on Friday. Congressman Jimmy Panetta secured $500,000 in federal community project funding required for the project. Residents in Los Sosos could see higher water rates soon. KSBY reports the increase would begin in 2028 and go through 2030 in the Los Sosos service area for Golden State Water Company clients. The increase is being requested to cover different projects, such as the evaluation for a future interconnection to the State Water Project's coastal branch. A pipeline project that would send gasoline from Texas to California is being given a green light by investors. Experts say it's a huge deal. Bruce Bullock at SMU's McGuire Energy Institute says that California refineries are closing and Middle Eastern oil is not an option now.
11: Western markets are getting even more fuel short. A good portion of the refineries in that area are being shut down. It's just simply too expensive or too difficult to do business out there.
10: The Western Gateway Pipeline would send 230,000

0: 1,000 barrels per day. In Southern California, warmer ocean temperatures are bringing a surge of stingrays to Orange County beaches. Marine biology professor Chris Lowe says beachgoers should be alert.
1: Well, I would say Southern California is the world leader in terms of stingray injuries, mainly because of this species. It's become more abundant. During El Niños, we get more of them.
0: This year, more than 3,100 people have been stung at Bolsa Chica and Huntington State Beach. That's at least double the total for all of last year. With your Central Coast headlines, I'm Ben Hayes.
2: It's the radio segment that's teamed up with Mattel to create the hot new toy of the year. Introducing post-breakup Barbie.
3: Oh, no.
2: Which comes with a Barbie-sized tequila bottle and a tiny spray can so she can tag Ken's car with the word cheater.
3: That's right. No. You do you, girl. You what? Do you.
2: No. Help Barbie give herself crooked bangs with Laser Stories. The segment where we read weird news stories around the globe just like everyone else does, except we've got a laser. And those other Dreamhouse divas just don't. This first Laser Story is out of Missouri. A 30-year-old man named Dondarian Jones was arrested last Friday night after he and another person were found at a kid's play place.
3: Uh-oh.
2: And by found, I mean him and a buddy had passed out inside a children's bounce house.
3: That sounds like the worst place to go when you're drunk. In a bounce house? Bleh.
4: Yeah. Oh, no.
2: Drunk is an optimistic view of this, Brooke.
4: Is. Oh, no.
2: Because authorities said the men had been unconscious for around 20 minutes.
3: Oh, were the children just bouncing around them?
2: Yeah, not quite. Even though they weren't injured, according to the officers, they were super high.
5: Hey. Sucks to be you, man.
4: Okay. Pop show up are like, how did you guys get into space where we are right now?
3: We're flying.
4: Yeah.
2: When the cops hauled them out, one of the men woke up, and that's when they found out what happened. Turns out they'd broken into the place.
3: Oh, it was close. Okay.
2: But wanted to avoid security cameras and thought the bounce house was the perfect spot to do their drugs.
4: This is like a Mission Impossible movie.
3: Yeah, as long as the drugs don't involve needles.
2: Well, unfortunately for them, after they took the illegal substances, the house proved too bouncy, and the men couldn't balance or even crawl their way out to the opening.
4: Oh, this visual is so funny. Stand up,
3: that
4: I bet.
3: Best laid plans.
2: The struggle is real. And in the end, the drugs were confiscated and the two were taken to the hospital as a precaution. Mm. Even though there's no update on their condition, we assume they're both fine. Afterwards, a police spokesperson said, you know you're having a bad day when you go straight from the bounce house to the big house.
3: Okay. That was so lame.
4: Take bouncy to steel and cement.
2: Why are all the police spokespeople so corny?
3: I don't know. Take their microphones away.
2: This is terrible. Let's go to your next laser story out of the UK. City council in the small town of Dorset, England, is having to apologize after installing a dead-end sign on the road leading into a cemetery.
3: That's actually a joke that's funny.
4: Is it dead beginning?
2: And it's not even subtle. Here's a picture of it. It's just right next to the cemetery sign.
3: Okay, it says Cemetery Road, dead end.
4: The dead end sign is bigger than the cemetery sign.
2: Residents who lived across the street had become frustrated after some nearby road work had caused traffic diversions, and drivers were being forced to turn around on a nearby street, not realizing it had no access to an arterial and ended inside the actual cemetery.
3: So they were being serious. They really actually wanted to inform people.
2: They were trying to help.
3: The cemetery road dead ends.
2: Yeah, at first people thought it was just a bad joke by a prankster, but no, it was all officially okayed by city council and the mayor.
4: Okay. Oh, boy.
2: But they've since removed that sign and have opted with a more appropriate no through access marker.
3: Boring.
4: They change it to unalived ending.
2: Yes.
3: I mean, the sign isn't wrong for either the road or the cemetery.
4: It should stay up permanently.
3: I agree.
2: Let's go to your next laser story out of Snack Food Central.
3: Yum.
2: I'm not sure if you want to hear this, but it's my responsibility to tell you that KFC and Oreo have collaborated to create a fried chicken cookie.
4: Ooh, yeah! Oh, not what I wanted.
3: Okay, wait.
4: I wanted like a cookie breading on the chicken.
3: Hey, I love waffles and chicken, so let's be open-minded here. What are we working with?
2: Well, if you're licking your lips, let's hear more, because the cookie has the typical Oreo chocolate wafers on the outside.
3: Well, why we gotta do chocolate?
2: But it isn't fried directly. Instead, the cream inside has 11.

0: in herbs and spices flavors.
1: Brooke, I don't like it.
2: The picture of the cream is bright orange with like chunks of something in it, it looks like. I'm assuming that's the spices.
3: It's almost not chunks of chicken.
2: Oh.
0: There is no actual chicken involved.
1: Oh, thank goodness.
2: Okay.
0: Yeah, at this point, I don't know if that's even a plus or a minus. But
1: yeah, it would improve it.
0: Sadly, you can't get this crazy mashup in the U.S.
2: Yeah.
0: For some reason, it's only available in China at the moment as part of Oreo's Playful Time Travel collection.
2: Oh.
0: And they also have a retro popcorn flavored Oreo.
2: Time travel.
1: I don't want the popcorn
2: KFC
1: one either.
2: KFC is very much in the present.
1: Yeah, what does that even mean, Jeff?
0: It's China. Who knows what they're doing?
1: That's true.
0: But fans are hoping and dreaming that this mashup combo can make its way to the U.S. of A. sometime before Christmas.
1: All right.
2: I'll pass.
1: Or do like burgers.
2: It does look like two little buns.
1: Uh-oh, yeah. Don't give us ideas, Brooke.
0: Back to the drawing board. Let's go to your final laser story out of What in the Weird?
2: Ew. I love this place.
0: A random poll online asked, would you drink your significant other's bathwater for $1,000?
2: Yeah.
1: Okay, I was saying no, but for $1,000, sign me up.
0: Well, a whopping 81% of people said yeah.
1: Let's go.
2: Jump. Is it before or after they've cleaned themselves?
0: Here's how it all works. It says you don't have to worry about dirt from outside. Your partner would bathe or shower normally to rinse off and then lay in a tub of warm water for 20 minutes.
1: My God, that's even better.
2: Easy.
1: Dude, I was doing it without all that.
0: You then have to drink one full liter of that water in order to get the cash.
2: Yeah, sure. Let's go. I'll take some butt water.
0: So people were slightly more likely to say yes if their partner was female, 84%, than if they were a dude, 74%.
1: Is that why I immediately was like, yes, yes, and Brooke was like, gross.
0: Yeah. It's definitely more of a guy kink.
1: Makes sense.
0: Also, someone asked if they could put the water in the fridge first, and that is allowed.
2: Okay.
0: But you can't add anything to it, not even ice.
1: Okay, can I put it through my Brita filter?
2: Yeah.
0: That defeats the purpose.
2: Yeah.
0: Another person asked if they could spread it out over a day rather than downing the entire liter all at once.
1: Now, why would you want it to marinate?
2: And would you have to do it while making eye contact with your naked spouse while they sit in the bath water?
1: That'd be difficult.
0: I don't know why you wouldn't want to do it that way.
2: Okay.
0: But yes, that is allowed to spread it out across time. In this made-up poll, you would have 8 hours to finish the full liter.
2: I love that there's a lot of rules for this thing that doesn't exist.
0: Yeah, but
1: I would totally do this.
0: Maybe the best response was that someone said they were single, and yes, they are willing to do it to themselves.
1: My own water?
0: Drink your own bath water.
1: No, I couldn't do myself.
2: What? I would drink my own bath water.
1: I'm gross.
0: As for this guy, he's bath water positive. Don't believe it? Go over to the dating app Shellmates, where it's listed on his profile under reptilian kinks.
2: Nice.
1: I think he's officially a splashing turtle.
0: Oh, yeah, he is. And that sound means Laser Stories has come to an end for the day. We'll do it again, same time, on Wednesday.
4: 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Yay!
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0: You can't become an expert at anything until you failed at it multiple times.
1: Oh, that's a good point. Yeah. I like that.
0: Like that financial expert on the news only declared bankruptcy four times before he realized Enron coin was a crypto scam.
2: Wait a minute.
1: What?
0: Now he's the best at it.
1: Yeah, tell us about it.
0: Or that cooking expert on Insta who gave themselves food poisoning for three straight weeks.
2: Whoa.
0: Before they realized, wait, you have to refrigerate fish after you buy it?
2: That's
3: a good lesson.
0: See, failure is the only way to grow. And that's why I can't wait to hear from our future love experts who've all left romantic messages on our loser line.
1: Wow.
0: Maybe this is what's going to help them finally turn the corner when we play their messages coming up at 7:10.

0: Hey, girl, what's up with you?
1: Wait a minute, is this the right number?
2: It's the loser line.
0: Come on, just call me back.
3: If you haven't heard the loser line before, it works like this. Let's say someone approaches you while you're at the consignment store and uses this charming pickup line on you.
4: Hey, girl, are you an antiquer?
5: What?
4: Because I got some junk that hadn't been touched in years.
6: Probably
5: 100
6: years old, too.
5: Why is it rusty?
3: Well, whatever you do, don't get up really close and blow the dust off the top of his head.
6: Oh, yes. My God.
3: Instead, invite yourself over to his Jello night.
6: Ooh.
3: It starts at 4 p.m. and doesn't end till 4:30.
5: Wow.
3: Party boy. And that's when you give him the number to the loser line, so hopefully he calls it and leaves an awkward voicemail that we can play over the air. Voicemails like this one.
7: Next message.
8: Hey, it's Ethan. We met at the farmer's market on Saturday. I let you cut in line for the peach samples. She said you were grabbing one, and I'm pretty sure you grabbed like nine, but hey, I respect the hustle. So, anyways, I figured I'd give you a call. So I was hoping we could grab dinner sometime. Maybe someplace with fewer goats. Also, total coincidence, but I found your license plate online. Don't freak out. That sounded weird. That was just a joke, but call me back. Unless you change your place already. Again, that's the I'm joking. Call me back.
3: Oh, wow.
5: Yeah. And I totally didn't hack into the city's TV system and have been monitoring your every move. I swear.
3: Good joke,
5: yeah, that
3: Brooke.
5: Was funny.
3: Now, Jose, you got to use some of this comedy in your next stand-up special.
6: Yeah.
3: This is top-level stuff.
6: Sure.
5: I mean, at least he didn't put a tracker on her car.
6: We don't know that.
3: Yeah.
5: Okay.
3: We're not sure exactly what he did or didn't do.
5: But he definitely judged her for the amount of samples she took. I do know that.
3: I know. He missed a great opportunity with her sampling peaches. An open line for him to be like, you were sampling peaches. I thought maybe.

0: Not good.
1: No.
2: Sample your pee.
1: No. How did you out creep him?
2: Yeah.
0: It's humor.
1: No.
3: Next message.
4: Hey. So I was thinking back and, this is Beth from the winery. I just wanted to call because I felt like you and me were connecting. Or maybe you were just being nice to me because it's part of your job as a winery pouring guy. Either way, this wine is so good. I'm so glad I bought like 9 bottles from you. Ooh. Oh. So now my kitchen counter looks like a tiny little Italian restaurant. I hope this wine wasn't too embarrassing. Okay, bye.
3: Next message.
0: Okay. So let's try to clarify what happened there. One, it sounds like she met a sommelier at a winery.
1: Wine pouring guy.
0: Bought 9 bottles of wine off of him, then drank all 9 bottles to build up the courage to leave this voicemail.
1: You know what? I'm just going to let her know. I've fallen for that too. And when you see him sober the next day in daylight, they're just not as hot.
2: Yeah.
1: I'm just saying.
0: Yeah.
1: There's something that hits differently.
0: Well, you know what? If you're currently 9 bottles of wine deep, back to the clips.
3: Next message.
5: Hey, Ashley, it's Brandon from the dog park. So, weird question. I know we don't really know each other all that well, except for that quick chat we had. But if you do come over, could you tell my roommates we were together yesterday from like noon to 4? It helped me out because I just spent $500 on a gaming chair. You know, they think I used it on a date. And actually, don't mention the dog park either, because I don't own a dog, because I used to, but I don't now. And if you say no to coming over, I totally get it. But just know, my chair reclines almost all the way back. You can test it with me, but don't bring your dog.
3: Wow.
1: A gaming chair is not what is going to do it.
0: Really?
1: You know?
0: I feel like that's top 10 pickup lines that nerds would use.
1: Yeah.
6: Hey, girl, my gaming chair reclines 180 degrees back. Ooh. Hop on it, baby.
2: I still slouch, but.
6: Yeah. Posture still sucks.
2: Yeah.
6: Well, you can help me with that.
3: Next message.
7: Hi, this message is for Daphne. My name is Renee. I'm from Manor. I'm calling about the email you sent about possibly having your wedding here. Just want to say congratulations to you and your fiance. You mentioned in your email, let me see, his name is Fred. Aw, that's such a cute couple name, Daphne and Fred. I love it. And I know your email mentioned you have a Great Dane. And we could have him outside in the garden, just not in the house. I'm sure he's very well behaved, but that's just, you know, Manor policy. And I was looking over your questions. I'm not sure I understood all of them. Like the one asking about hidden passageways and trap doors. I'm not exactly sure what you meant. Also, you asked about having a sandwich tower for the dog. I would think you'd be allowed outside, I would imagine. But again, you could ask the caterer about that. Otherwise, we can't wait to see you and Fred. So anytime this week, just give me a call and I would love to give you a tour.
3: Next message.
1: Oh my God.
2: No, that poor lady.
1: I want to go to that wedding so bad.
8: Brooke, it's not a real wedding.
1: I know, but I want to drive the mystery machine.
0: But there was no mention of the mystery machine in that message. No mention of Velma being the flower girl or Shaggy being the officiant.
1: You know what?
0: This wedding does not have my blessing.
2: No,
0: I'm sorry.
2: We know.
1: We haven't got through all the details yet, Jeff. Okay, definitely the officiant would take his mask off at the end and reveal he was really the old man.
0: Oh, yeah. And then passing out tray hors d'oeuvres. Scooby snacks.
2: There you go. How did the lady not just figure it out mid-sentence?
0: I know. She didn't get it.
2: Her next call's like, hi, is this a Homer and Marge Simpson?
1: Yeah.
0: Can't wait.
1: So you have 2-3 children.
2: Yeah.
0: But remember to hit up our YouTube at Brooke and Jeffrey, where we post all of our content, the second dates, phone taps, and video of us reacting to every Loser Line clip. We've got a phone tap coming up for you right after this.
1: I just want to say thanks for waking up with us. This is Brooke and Jeffrey in the morning on Coast 104.5.
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0: I know you guys don't know Margaret, but guess who's about to cannonball back into the dating pool? Yep, her friend set her up for a prank phone call today because she signed up for a few different singles events. Mm-hmm. And look, if you think the male dating scene is full of losers and weirdos and creepers, mm-hmm. you'd be wrong.
1: Mm. Oh, really?
0: The ones we have set up for her to meet today are way, way worse than mm-hmm. that. It's a rapid-fire speed dating disaster in your brand new phone tab right now.
2: Hello?
3: Hi, is this Margaret?
2: This is Denise.
3: Listen, this is Denise Arnakin, and I'm calling from Singles. I'm just wondering, like, are you running a little bit late? Are you in a garage? Where are you?
2: What? I'm sorry, what? What is this about?
3: Are you in the parking garage? Maybe you got lost. I don't know.
2: No, I'm not supposed to be anywhere right now.
3: Oh my God. You've got to be kidding me.
2: Do you have the right number? I'm sorry.
3: Yeah, I think so. You're Margaret, right?
2: Yeah.
3: Okay. But do you remember last week at Tavern's Happy Hour, you signed up for a speed dating service?
2: I remember putting my name down with some coworkers for fun, but like
3: where are you?
2: No one ever told me anything about a specific time or place.
3: Boys, stay over there, please. God, I'm going to level with you here. I'm new and I've got a room full of dudes and no ladies.
2: What?
3: Real sausage fest over here, and I'm going to lose my job if I don't have at least one woman to participate in this.
2: Okay, well, I can't, like, drive to where you are right now. I'm at lunch, and I have to go back to work.
3: It's fine. You don't need to drive. You don't need to drive. As long as you're willing to do it over the phone and just meet a few eligible bachelors, that would be amazing.
2: No, sorry.
3: And I will get fired. You will save my butt.
2: Hey, guys,
3: we have one! A woman!
4: Yeah, woman!
3: All right, bachelor number one. Here we go.
2: Hold on, I didn't agree to this.
5: Oh, Jace, this is Rolando, and I have been listening to you speak.
2: Hi.
5: Your voice sounds like an angel of all of the angels, like if there was a haven above the heavens. Your voice would be the first thing people would hear when they enter the pearly gates.
2: Can you put the lady back on the phone? I need to talk to her.
5: If I were to guess how you smell, I would say it's like a mixture of vanilla and the finest sturgeon of all the world.
2: You think I smell like fish and vanilla?
5: Rolando, no.
3: I'm sorry, that's your time.
5: Oh.
3: Okay, we have to try to get through everybody, okay?
5: Okay.
2: I'm not doing this. I don't want to be doing this right now.
3: Just wait till you meet bachelor number two.
6: Hey, Margo. My name is Alan Winterbottom.
2: Good God, how old are you?
6: Why, are you into older men?
2: No.
6: You like that?
2: Not your age, Grandpa.
6: Let me ask you something, sweetie. When's the last time you changed a diaper?
2: Gross.
6: No, I don't need it. It's just a kink of mine.
2: Wow.
6: Oh, that was it?
3: That's it. Okay. That's it.
2: Oh, my God.
3: So, okay, listen. I know he's old, but apparently he's got money.
2: You're not listening? Like, I can't.
3: Okay, we'll try bachelor number three. Bachelor number three.
5: Oi. My name's Frank, but my mates call me Clover.
2: Not interested.
5: I'd like to get to know you, but you can't ask me any questions, all right? That's classified information. I can't tell you anything about my past or what I've done, but I will say, I'm closer than you think. Don't look
2: that
5: up.
2: That doesn't sound sketchy at all.
3: Thank you, Clover. Thank you, bachelor number three.
5: And I'm gone.
2: Where did you find these people?
3: So are you into bad boys? Like,
2: you mean psychopaths? No, I'm not really up for dating someone who criminal record.
5: That's classified.
2: Yeah, no thank
3: bachelor
2: you.
3: Bachelor number four.
6: Is it my turn again?
3: No, Alan, I said go sit down.
6: Sorry.
3: Your hips gotta hurt.
6: Someone's in the bathroom.
7: Well, hello.

0: My name's Steady Eddie.
1: Oh.
0: This is my first speed dating event. This is technically my first date ever.
1: This is my last speed dating event.
0: I don't have a lot of time. I like a granola and long walks on the beach. Well, actually short walks on the beach because sometimes I get sand in my socks.
2: All right, thank you.
0: And my mom told me I can't do that anymore. Right. And sometime, one time I found a seashell in there.
2: You're done.
0: I love you.
2: Wow, saved the best for last there for you, didn't we?
1: Are you hearing what they're saying?
2: I know. So which one are you going to choose? Oof, I don't envy you having to make this choice.
1: Okay, let me think about it. None of them.
2: Oh, sorry, I can't accept that answer. What? Your best friend Caroline said that at the end of this, you had to pick one.
1: What are you talking about?
2: Because she's the one that set you up for a prank phone call.
1: What?
3: This was a prank the whole time?
2: Yeah, Alan, it's not real.
3: I came here for real to find love.
0: Wait a minute. I thought you were my girlfriend. You told me you loved me.
1: Oh, my God.
2: That's Jose and Jeffrey, and I'm Brooke. We're Brooke and Jeffrey in the morning. We're doing a phone tap on you.
4: Sorry, Margaret.
1: Oh, my God. I swear to God, I was going to freak out. Like, what is happening?
2: Caroline said you're newly single, and she just wanted to welcome you to the dating life.
1: That was the most terrifying experience I've ever had in my life.
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1: For all our second dates, you can find them on podcasts. 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
2: Yeah.
1: Brooke and Jeffrey in the morning. Mm-hmm. And wouldn't it be nice if there was one question that you could ask that susses out the other person's red flags immediately on a date?
2: Like, do you listen to this podcast?
1: That would be a bad one.
2: Yeah.
1: And it's got to be more creative than, what are all your red flags?
2: Show me
1: your recently searched page on Instagram.
2: Ooh. Oh, good.
1: Bring a lot of horrifying things. Yeah. But
3: is it sad that mine's also Brooke and Jeffrey?
2: Yeah. No, that's good.
3: It's a double red flag.
1: Uh-huh. We already knew that about you.
2: Yeah.
1: But one of our listeners says he figured out the perfect question that immediately tells him whether he should stick around or run for the hills.
2: Ooh.
1: And he's going to share it in your brand new Second Date Update next.

0: It's Brooke and Jeffrey in the morning, second date update time. And
1: yes,
0: we got
1: it. Why do you say it like that?
2: I'm excited.
0: What's wrong with that?
1: It's not.
0: It's time for the second date update, fam.
1: Yes.
0: Well, we got an email from one of our listeners. His name is Charles. And he says he's figured out the one question that you should always ask on a first date to uncover a potential red flag.
1: Okay, does this work for men and women, I hope?
0: I think so.
1: All right.
0: Because that question is, thumb or no thumb?
1: Huh?
3: Oh.
0: Well, actually, that's my question. I don't know which one Charles uses, but...
1: Okay, Jeff, I don't want to know why, so let's just move forward.
2: Which one's the red flag?
1: I'll show you later, Jose.
0: But let's ask Charles since he's on the phone right now. Charles, was that the question? Did I guess it right?
2: Oh, no.
1: I thought you were going to say Charles' thumb or no thumb.

0: That's a good.
1: You can still answer.
0: Yeah, man. Do you have a preference, Charles?
2: Oh, I guess I'd prefer thong.
3: Okay, you didn't need to answer.
0: That's my man. I knew I liked you. All right. No, what is the question that you always ask on a first date to uncover red flags?
2: So, for first dates, I always ask, what did you learn from your last relationship?
1: Oh, that is so good.
0: Interesting. Why?
2: So, I hope that they're not trying to, like, bad talk their ex.
1: Yes.
2: Because that's kind of an immature thing. It's like, you know, oh, they were the worst. They treated me so bad.
4: Charles, have you never had a bad ex? Is that what's going on? Because let me tell you, there's some out there that deserve a little smack talk.
0: Well, why? So Brooke is disagreeing with you. Why does that send off red flags for you?
2: Well, because it says they're the type of person who blames someone else for their problems. And a lot of negativity comes out.
4: Okay. I mean, I can see that. I mean, you are the one that asked the question about the ex, but yes, I can see that. I can see that.
3: Or, like, maybe depending how long they go off about their ex for, you can tell if they're not over them.
1: There we go. It's a quick rant. Like, they cheated on me and this and this, boom, over.
4: I mean, to your fairness, you're not asking about who you dated. You're asking about what you learned.
0: Right.
4: Yeah.
0: So, are you able to move forward from it? So that's interesting.
4: Okay, that's an interesting question.
0: I'm assuming you had this conversation with the woman that we're going to be trying to call today.
2: Yeah, her name is Maggie. We met on the app.
0: And what did she say about her ex?
2: She gave like a really mature answer. She needs more personal space for herself, and it's healthy to have a couple times. Mm. And also, you know, schedule alone time.
4: Yeah. Ah. AKA that guy was clingy.
0: But she framed it the right way.
4: Yeah. But I hear her. I hear Maggie.
0: All right. Well, green flag for her. And I'm assuming you went on a date with her. Tell us about it.
2: Yeah, I wanted to be a gentleman, so I went and picked her up from work.
0: From her work? Wait.
1: Please tell me she knew you were picking her up from work.
2: She knew I was going to come pick her up. I showed up a little early, but, you know.
4: I mean, just typically you like to look your best, and coming right off a 8-hour shift is not going to be.
3: You know, kind of smart on her part, because you could pull the, oh, I'm tired. I worked all day. I came right here. I got to go home.
1: She has an out.
4: What was it like the first time you guys meet in person?
2: She was nice. I liked her a lot. She had a warm presence. I got to see her work a little bit and help customers do her thing with the animals.
3: What? She
4: wasn't done with her shift when you got there?
0: Well, he said you got there a little early.
1: Yeah.
2: Yeah, I got there early.
4: Where'd you stand? You didn't wait in the car?
2: It was a big store. There was a lot of stuff to look at.
1: Yeah.
0: Okay. You're just wandering around.
4: It would be so wild. You're like, my date's wandering around the aisles of my workplace.
1: And so are the animals.
0: Okay. But eventually, her shift must end, and you go out for whatever the date is. What'd you do?
2: I drove her out to eat, and the date didn't go perfectly.
4: Uh-oh.
2: I did have to use the restroom multiple times because my allergies were acting up.
0: When you were at the restaurant eating?
2: Yeah.
4: Was it enough where it bothered her? Did she indicate that in any way?
2: I don't think so, but I wasn't at the table for part of the time. I just wanted to be more present for her.
4: Well, remember, she said she wanted some space from the last guy, so maybe this isn't a bad move.
3: Nobody wants to be around someone sneezing a bunch. Sorry. Like, I'd rather you leave.
0: Okay, so you're accidentally giving her some alone time that she asked for and some couple time. Mm-hmm. But you said it didn't go perfect. Why do you mention that?
2: Well, after the meal, I had some car trouble, but I got that figured out.
4: What do you mean?
1: Car trouble? Oh, yeah. No, bad timing.
2: It was just a weird thing. The car wasn't starting right, but it took like 10 minutes to figure out.
4: Okay. So you're a car guy. You're able to fix it.
1: Oh, maybe that shows you're kind of a handyman.
2: Yeah. And as we were driving, I thought, let's go do something else. I passed by an outdoor mall, and she said she didn't feel like staying out. I got the vibe that nothing was going well, so dropped her back off.
4: Mm.
0: Yeah.
1: I know this didn't end well, but self-awareness, good job. A lot of guys here, at least you knew it wasn't going well. You cut your losses. You didn't keep trying to extend a bad
3: date. I feel like just suggesting outdoor mall in the first place was not getting the vibe.
2: I mean, maybe she was tired from working all day and just needed a break.
4: Not to mention, she probably felt like she smelled like a hamster. You know, I feel like hamsters are what those pet stores smell like.
0: You're really stuck on the smell.
4: Well,
3: they do smell.
4: I just am picturing him dropping her back off at work. I assume that's what happened.
0: Right.
4: Because her car was probably there.
0: Is that what happened, Charles?
2: Yeah, that's where her car was.
0: And how did you two leave it? Was there like a hug or a kiss or?
4: I don't think anyone's
0: a hamster nuzzle. How do you end a date with her?
2: I tried to get out of the car and open the door for her, you know, to be a gentleman, but she was already out the door into her car.

0: Oh, whoa.
1: She did wave at me while she left the parking lot.
2: Okay. She waved?
3: Okay.
2: Not just one finger.
3: Okay.
4: Yeah.
0: So maybe you're reading it right. The date wasn't going that great. What's happened since then?
1: I tried to ask her out for another hang, and she's not responding.
4: Okay. Okay. No. Before we go, can I just ask you your question? What have you learned from this first date experience?
2: Nice, Brooke.
1: Maybe I should have taken some Flonase before the date.
4: Okay. There's something.
0: There you go.
4: Deep.
0: Let's see what's going on with Maggie here because, like you said, it didn't go perfectly, but I think there's enough to salvage it. We'll see if we can make it happen when we come back and do your second date update right after this.
5: Oh. Hey, it's Taylor Swift.
6: My name is Alex Warren.
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0: It's Brooke and Jeffrey in the morning. Time to recap part one of the second date update with our listener, Charles.
1: Yes, it is time, Jeffrey.
0: And I do think it was kind of funny that Brooke found it so odd.

0: that Charles pulled a gentleman move and arrived early to pick her up for the date.
1: It's not odd. It's just that a girl wants to, like, freshen up after work.
2: Mm. But he was in the store waiting for her, so she had to go immediately.
1: Like, it's not where I would want to be seen for the first time by a person I'm just meeting.
0: I get that. Yeah, he was just trying to be timely.
1: Uh-huh.
0: Yeah. So I don't think he meant to make her uncomfortable or anything.
1: No, but I didn't say that.
0: They went out to eat, and he admits it wasn't a perfect date.
1: Ooh.
0: His allergies were acting up. He had car trouble, and in the end, he didn't even have a chance to give her a proper goodbye, probably because she wanted to wash that hamster smell off that Brooke was talking about, and now he's having trouble even arranging a second meetup.
1: Yeah, she gave him a wave from her car. She drove off.
0: But at least she acknowledged you on the way out, Charles, and that's got to feel good.
3: Yes. Right, yeah. Maybe I should have let her take a shower first or something.
0: Yeah, you shouldn't encourage that. As soon as she gets in the car.
4: You know what? It just turned into a spa day.
0: Yeah.
4: We're going to a spa.
0: Yeah, there we go.
1: Just a car wash.
0: Uh-huh.
4: Car wash.
0: You get on top of the vehicle.
1: Okay. They'll drive you through, roll the windows down.
3: You know, I really just like to know what happened. Maybe I can learn something from this. Maybe I got red flags that I don't know about.
1: Look at that. Yeah. You're a guy who loves some self-improvement, and we can definitely appreciate
4: self-awareness,
1: that.
4: Self-awareness, man. It's huge.
0: Ick. But okay. Let's try it. I'm going to dial Maggie, and we'll see if she answers. Here we go.
5: Hello.
0: Hey, is this Maggie?
5: Who is this?
0: Hey, Maggie, this is a radio show called Brooke and Jeffrey in the Morning.
5: It's a radio show?
0: Mm-hmm.
2: Yes.
4: Still exists.
1: Welcome to the big time, Maggie.
4: Yeah.
0: We are proud to say we're all over this country, international.
1: Yes.
0: Haven't been canceled yet. So we're doing this segment we do. It's called a second date update, and we'd like you to be on it.
5: How about no?
1: Wait. Well, don't you want to hear what it's all about first? I mean,
0: yeah, I really shouldn't have even asked you the question because you're already on it.
4: Yeah.
0: One of our listeners, Charles, asked us to reach out to you.
5: Oh my God.
1: Okay.
0: Well,
1: Now that type of response indicates that there may be something Charles could learn from you.
0: Yes. And he's eager to find out what that might be because when we spoke to Charles before this, he admitted he felt like your date wasn't perfect.
5: Yeah. You could probably say that.
1: Okay. So you guys are on the same page. That's great.
0: Yep.
4: Mm-hmm.
0: He's wondering if there's anything specific that happened that was a turnoff to you because he'd like to learn from it.
5: Mm-hmm. Okay. I don't even know where to start.
1: Ooh, I have an idea, Maggie. Can you just start where you're at work and Charles walks through the door at the pet store?
5: Oh, so he told you that part.
1: Yeah.
0: Yeah.
1: What was going through your mind?
5: Well, okay, first of all, he was supposed to pick me up for our date after my work.
0: Right.
5: He showed up before my shift had even started and stayed there all day.
4: Whoa. Started?
1: Hold up.
5: Yeah.
1: He said he got there a little early. We had assumed 15 minutes.
5: Literally hours early he showed up for our date.
1: Oh, my God. Were you telling all of your coworkers?
2: Yeah. What's he doing, too? Just walking the aisles?
5: Yeah. Literally, he just walked up and down the aisles of the pet store for, 4 hours.
1: Oh.
0: Oh, wow.
4: Whoa.
0: Okay.
1: Weird, but... You know what? If he would have started the story more specifically, we would have not had to make this call, I feel like.
0: Yes, but you do. We heard you do end up going on the date with him. How does that go?
5: Yeah, I mean, he took me to Waffle House.
0: Oh.
1: And it wasn't 2 in the morning and you weren't intoxicated.
0: So are you not a breakfast for dinner fan? Is that how I'm reading this?
4: I mean,
5: it's not like your typical date night restaurant, you know?
2: You shouldn't have to explain that to Jeff. You should just know.
0: Okay. So what happens at Waffle House?
5: Well, mostly he just blew his nose repeatedly.
4: He said.
1: I will say he did bring that up. That wasn't his fault. He had allergies.
5: I mean, you don't do it at the table. Just excuse yourself. Go to the bathroom.
1: I mean, I think he had already felt like he was going to the bathroom.
0: Yeah. He didn't want to leave you alone for too long.
1: Yeah.
0: So that's definitely on him.
1: You've already spent 6 hours together at this point because he was at your job for so long.
0: Yeah.
5: Well, I mean, the most embarrassing thing is what happened when we tried to leave. His car completely broke down in the parking lot at the Waffle House.
0: Oh, right. Okay.
4: No.
1: That's not embarrassing. That happens.
0: I mean,
1: he can't control his car. I will say there's a lot of other things that I don't agree with him on, but the allergies and the car stuff, I mean, what do you do?
5: I get it. Uh-huh. That kind of stuff happens.

0: now, but our waitress had to come outside and give him a jump. And this is the waitress that he literally tipped in loose coins.
1: Oh.
2: Wait, the waitress from the restaurant had to fix his car?
0: Yes, it was so embarrassing. Like, I mean, he didn't even tip this waitress well, and now she has to come outside and give him, like, help.
3: He's like, thanks, okay. Coinstar.
2: Oh, God.
1: You know what? The economy's not great. It's hard for people out there.
3: Yeah.
4: Hey, guys. I'm here. I'd like to say a few things.
1: Oh. I think that's wise.
2: Yeah, we probably need to hear from you because, Maggie, you might not realize this, but Charles has been on the line for this entire call.
1: Oh. He's waiting like he likes to do. He likes to wait.
2: Before you were ever on the call, he was here listening.
1: A lot of free time.
0: God. Okay.
2: Charles, dude.
4: First of all, I borrowed that car. It wasn't mine that broke down. It belonged to my cousin.
3: Oh. Okay. Does that help anything?
1: Let's not look at the horse in the mouth here and blame the cousin.
2: I mean, Charles, according to your theory, that's a red flag to blame other people for your own problems.
1: Yeah.
4: He's my cousin. I'm not dating him.
1: Oh.
2: Oh.
1: As long as you're not romantically involved. Yeah. Blame,
2: I got
1: blame.
2: It. Applies to exes. Okay. But okay. So that car wasn't yours and the problems it had weren't your fault. Do you actually own your own car?
4: No, people that own cars are stupid.
1: Oh. Okay, so your cousin's also dumb.
0: I'm sorry, but you kind of say a lot of things are stupid.
1: Uh-oh. Like,
0: he asked me what the last two books I read were, and I told him The Hunger Games and Twilight. He told me those books are for stupid people.
1: Oh.
3: Oh, yeah, that'll get her, girl.
2: Oh, God. Charles.
1: Why would you say that?
5: Yeah.
4: I prefer the Da Vinci Code. That's just a personal preference.
1: What?
3: Oh, wow. Well,
2: Dan Brown is
1: I thought you
2: quality.
1: Were going to talk about, like, high literature.
3: Yeah, I thought you were going to bring up Harry Potter.
1: That's all on the same level, my man.
2: Well, okay, books and stupid people and car owners aside, can we go back to the pet store?
1: Oh, yeah. We're just going to skip over the change tip?
2: Well,
1: all right.
2: I want to know, Charles, why would you be there before her shift even started that day? And
4: sue me. I'm early to things. God.
1: Okay. You know what? Painful. You're getting a little defensive, which does not sound like a man who's learning from past relationships.
2: Yeah.
0: Oh, you know what? Another thing that you guys should know. He stole stuff from my work.
1: What?
2: Wait, what?
5: Why didn't you start with that?
3: Yeah, what the heck?
1: Stole what? What did he steal?
0: They have these pet keychains that are hanging up by the register. There's literally a video of him taking one.
2: What? He stole a...
1: Bro, you stole a keychain?
2: Charles.
4: Well, I thought they were free. They look cheap.
3: Free?
1: You're insulting a keychain that you just stole?
2: You stole a cheap-looking thing?
5: And you don't even have a car key to put on it.
2: That's a good point, Alexis.
1: That's a good point, Alexis.
2: Okay.
1: Okay.
2: Well, all right. So, if we just look at the overview of this date, Charles shows up a little bit early to it.
1: Wait.
2: Accidentally steals stuff from the store.
5: You're going to recap right before you ask her if she wants to go out.
1: Just
2: to make sure we have all the facts straight. And then he thoughtfully plans a very nice date to an iconic American establishment.
1: Waffle House for life.
2: Yes.
1: I mean, I'm with him.
3: We love Waffle House.
2: We ride hard for them. But then his borrowed car breaks down in the parking lot, and the waitress, who he tipped in change to jump it, has to come out and do it for him.
3: Oh, man.
2: So some positives and negatives for sure. But if we just focus on the positives, Maggie, we think Charles could be a great fixer-upper.
5: Why don't say we?
1: Yeah, because every person deserves a fixer-upper.
2: Yeah, like the car that he was driving. And so we would like to offer to send you out on another date with him. And if you would agree to it, we'd pay for it.
1: Now, we do have to check on the cousin's car if it's available.
3: Yeah, we're not paying for the Uber.
2: What do you think, Maggie?
0: You know, I think I'm good. Because you also forgot about the part where he said that the books that I read were stupid.
1: That was a lot, Charles.
2: Charles, do you feel like you learned what you came here to learn?
4: I feel like she just doesn't understand things from my perspective.
2: Yes, there we go.
3: I think you're the victim in this.
1: Yeah.
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7: Good morning with your Central Coast headlines. I'm Ben Hayes. The California Highway Patrol confirms a 15-year-old boy died following a crash off Highway 1 south of Harmony. It happened around 11:15 p.m. on Friday. The CHP said a vehicle struck a guardrail, went up an embankment, and then hit a large rock, causing it to flip over. There were four passengers in the vehicle. One 15-year-old boy from Morro Bay was pronounced dead at the scene. A 17-year-old girl from Cambria sustained major injuries, and a 19-year-old woman from Paso Robles sustained moderate injuries. The driver was an 18-year-old man from Cambria who had minor injuries. The Chapman Estate Foundation has appointed Jackie Ratner as its first executive director for the historic Shell Beach property. KSBY says Ratner previously worked at Columbia University and brings 15 years of experience to the role. Reporter Dina Kodiak says California landlords have new restrictions on how much they can raise the rent.
8: Landlords can only raise rent by a maximum of 5% plus inflation, or 10%, whichever is less, within a 12-month period. The statewide limit started on August 1st and will last until July 31st of next year. Some types of housing are exempt from the rules, including buildings less than 15 years old, duplexes where the owner lives in one unit, and single-family homes or condos if the owner is not a corporate.
7: Reporter Daniel Martindale says the latest poll shows voters are largely split on Proposition 40, California's billionaire tax initiative.
9: Prop 40 would impose a one-time 5% tax on the assets of billionaires who lived in California as of January 1st, with the tax revenue intended to help offset federal health care cuts. A UC Berkeley Institute of Governmental Studies poll shows 48% of likely voters support it, 41% oppose it, and the other 11% are undecided.
7: Proposition 40 will appear before voters in November. With your Central Coast headlines, I'm Ben Hayes.
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0: A lot of people look at the Twilight books and they say, ugh, that story is so stupid and unrealistic.
1: Yeah, well,
0: an average high school girl gets in a love triangle with a 100-year-old vampire and a hot shirtless werewolf.
1: Yeah. Don't forget the vampire sparkles.
2: Oh, yeah.
0: But honestly, it doesn't sound too different than the real-life romances we read about on Craigslist.
1: Really, Jeff?
0: I mean, you skim through some of the posts on there, and you start thinking maybe we could have the next viral teen smut book series. It's possible we might strike gold with a brand new Miss Connections. That's coming up at 8:10.

0: cutie.
1: We need eye contact.
2: Missed connections.
0: That was me staring.
3: There's only two places to find true love in this world. One is on Willy Wonka's factory tour.
4: Oh.
3: When you run off with an Oompa Loompa to skinny dip in the chocolate river together.
4: That sounds so fun.
5: I actually want to know, are the whole bodies orange or is it just the face and hands?
3: You got a skinny dip to find out. The other is on the pages of Craigslist.org.
5: And that's how orange chocolate's made.
3: We scour that website every week to find the best missed connections they have to offer, like this first one titled Subtle Attraction. 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
5: Okay.
3: Now, sub. That's why there's
4: like
3: sub
4: subtle.
3: Dash.
4: Okay.
3: Gotcha. Sandwich. I first noticed you as you were tying up your dog outside the Subway sandwich place on 4th Street. You had long, curly brown hair and a sweatshirt with some sparkle words on the front.
4: Oh. Cute. Could you not read the sparkle words?
3: I couldn't quite read it.
4: Okay. Oh.
3: Did it say sassy pants or classy plants?
5: Either way, she's a keeper.
4: I think both good options as well, Jose.
3: Not sure, but nonetheless, it was cute and highlighted your toned physique.
4: Oh.
3: I made sure to get in line right after you did.
4: God, how does a sweatshirt highlight your toned seat?
5: That's a tight sweater.
4: Yeah.
3: We struck up a conversation. As we made small talk, I noticed something small and yellow around the corner of your mouth.
4: Ew.
5: Oh, I hate that.
3: Instinctively, I said, "Do you trust me?"
4: Oh,
5: don't like it. Aladdin.
4: Just tell her.
3: You hesitated, so I said it again louder. Oh. Do you trust me?
4: No, say no.
5: This is not a rom-com.
3: You finally said, okay. And
4: no.
3: I asked for you to close your eyes.
5: No! Stop it, Jeff!
3: You did, and that's when I licked my entire finger and attempted to rub off the bright yellow smudge from the crevice between your lips.
5: Whoever you're looking for is hiding from you.
4: She agreed to it. What else would you expect?
6: She's just as bad.
3: You seem taken aback.
4: You think?
3: Probably because it had been so long since you were with a gentleman.
4: Or, it grosses me out when I've done that for my kids.
5: Strangers.
3: Or was it because I rubbed too hard? I did put some extra elbow into it.
5: You gotta show where you're strong.
4: She's like falling backwards.
3: As you jumped back, I told you the good news. I think I got it off. And I'd be more than happy to do a quick teeth check as well. Sadly, you turned the other way and refused to answer any more of my questions. I've been back twice in the last week, same time, waiting with flowers. No luck. I'll be there on Tuesday again if you see this.
5: Okay.
3: That's from Bo.
6: Next, please.
5: Yeah, next.
3: It's not going to get any more romantic than that, but this next misconnection is titled Bulked Up Butterflies. Woman for Man 26, Sam's Club.
5: I would scare the crap out of
3: me. Oh, bulk. Bulk, I get it.
4: Oh, God, there's a lot of play on words. Like, you buy things in bulk.
5: Oh, bulk up.
3: Yeah. She says, we were both shopping at Sammy's last Tuesday. I was the single mom of three that asked you to carry those 2 48 packs of Gatorade over to my minivan.
5: That's a little heavy.
4: Hey, kids are in sports, all right?
5: Let's go.
3: P.S. I only did that because I thought you were cute and I liked your rippling muscles.
4: Dude.
3: Do you do extreme power walking? I tried that once. I'm more of a napper size girl.
4: Wait, napper size?
7: Get it?
5: I don't.
4: I think she just sleeps to exercise.
5: I'm also a napper size girl.
4: Yeah.
5: I get it.
3: Anyway, I thought it was sweet you did that. I think you

0: said your name was Francisco, it was hard to hear between the grunts. Also, thanks for buckling my youngest into his car seat for me while I dealt with the twins fighting with each other with the cardboard boxes.
1: Oh my God. It's almost like they're a little family already.
2: Yeah.
0: I'm so sorry my little Toby threw up on your pant leg.
2: Oh.
0: I probably shouldn't have let him have that third churro. Honestly, I was a little surprised you didn't ask me for my Instagram, even after I offered to hose you down in the parking lot of my apartment complex. If you read this, my girlfriends say I'm a catch, you should ask me out before my boyfriend gets paroled.
1: Oh.
0: He's pretty possessive, but if you and I are together, then hopefully he'll back off.
1: Hopefully.
0: Write me back, and we can try the casual thing first.
1: Okay.
0: That's from Hannah.
1: That sounds like a promise you could really trust.
2: I mean, yeah. Let's try the casual part. Yeah.
0: This next misconnection is titled, "You Were Dancing With My Son." Man for Woman 50s Stadium.
2: And there's no play on words here, Jeff.
0: No play on words, doesn't seem like it.
1: Please let the son be an adult.
2: I know, this is...
0: You were the older lady who was grinding with my boy at the Drake concert.
3: She's taking a turn.
2: Please, Brooke, I hope Brooke's ready.
0: He was the 21-year-old wearing the champagne poppy headband and the same tuxedo t-shirt that I had on.
2: T-shirt.
0: It was bros night, if you couldn't tell.
1: Oh, you're not your son's bro.
0: My headband read Rump Daddy on the front.
1: Oh.
0: Remember me? We high-fived during Hotline Bling. Anyway, on the ride home, my son was going off on how he almost bagged a cougar.
1: No.
0: Parentheses, you. And he regretted not getting your digits.
1: Wait, is he wingmanning for his son, or is he hitting on her?
0: Seems like it.
1: Wow.
0: He's doing some good work here. He says, so if you see this and you're on the fence, these are the things that might change your mind.
1: Oh.
0: Number one, he showers every day.
1: Okay.
2: Yeah, that's very good.
0: Yeah. Number two, he normally picks up after himself.
1: Oh, wow.
0: I cannot tell a lie. I still find the occasional cereal bowl in the bathroom. Oh, good. So they live together.
1: Yeah. Obviously.
0: Number three, he loves to draw anime.
2: Okay.
1: Hey.
0: He's super good at it.
2: Talented.
1: Is he 21 or 13?
0: As for drawbacks, he's not a punctual boy.
1: Okay.
0: His senior class voted him as most likely to be late to his own wedding.
1: So
0: take that for what you will.
1: Yeah, but that means they thought he'd get married.
2: Hey.
4: Yeah. Very true.
0: Now that you know the full story, please reply back to this, and I can set up this date between the two of you.
1: Oh.
0: I'll even toss in $20 for some pizza and wings.
2: Okay.
1: Are you setting up a play date for your kid?
0: That's signed Riley Sr.
1: Man, sounds like a fun family to be part of.
2: Yeah.
0: My parents would wingman for me like that.
1: Oh, really? They tried. Remember when they set up a J-date profile for you without you knowing, and then you got upset.
2: Yeah,
1: so I don't know that's true, Jeffrey.
0: I made a mistake. Mom, sign up my dating profile again. I want to find love.
1: All you need to do is buy your dad a headband that says Rump Daddy, and then
0: I'm on Etsy right now. Now, those are your Craigslist misconnections for the week. We got your phone tab coming up right after this.
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4: 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Here we go again. Back to the music.

0: guys in this room know I slay the charity auctions, right?
1: You do, though. That's not even a joke.
2: Don't
1: not
2: you do one a year?
0: The charity auction circuit, Brooke. Oh. I come in there with my tux. Throw out some zingers, grab somebody's toupee, toss back a martini, raise a cool seven figures, and then I'm done.
1: Oh, attaboy.
2: Okay.
1: But for free.
0: I'll tell you, it's not that easy for everyone. Oh. In fact, one woman who's putting one on for the very first time is freaking out right now because she hasn't spoken with her MC yet.
2: Oh.
1: And MCs are super vital to charity events.
0: They run the whole show.
1: They really do.
2: Set the tone
0: well,
2: of the night.
0: She's about to meet him, and it could be possibly the worst fit ever.
2: Oh. Oh, no.
0: Because his name is Timid Benjamin.
2: Oh, yeah.
0: He's ready to go all in for charity with your phone tap right now.
3: Hello.
4: Hi. Is this Miranda P?
3: Yeah, who's this?
4: My name is Benjamin from Event Speakers. I was hired to be the MC for your charity auction this weekend.
3: You're the MC?
4: Yes, that is correct. Or, as the French would say, voulez-vous que j'aime avec moi ce soir?
3: Huh?
4: I took 1 year of French in middle school. Bonjour.
3: Okay, I need to talk to you about the charity event.
4: Oh, actually,

0: an event before?
1: Well, I built a program on my computer. It's called Charity Event Simulator.
0: What?
1: I've told jokes to thousands of approving avatars, and almost 60% laughed.
0: Yeah,
1: at some of them.
0: I don't think that counts as actual experience emceeing an event.
1: Excuse me.
0: In real life.
1: Excuse me. I
0: with real people.
1: Well, I don't think your opinion matters on that. But I do.
0: Excuse me. I think my opinion definitely matters because it's my charity event that I'm hosting for the first time. Well, and I'm.
1: There are some stipulations in my contract. You should know them before the big event.
0: I don't even know if you're going to be performing at the event at this point.
1: First,
0: are you shushing me?
1: Yes. Because I need to tell you, I must have my inhaler on the stage the entire time.
0: Oh, my God.
1: Yeah. Second, do you have perhaps a DJ booked?
0: Why would I need a DJ? It's an auction.
1: Well, because I cracked up the simulator audience with my Snoop Dogg impression.
0: Oh, okay.
1: Bow wow wow. Yippee-o, yippee-ay.
0: Okay, please stop.
1: Snoop Dogg is in the house.
0: Please stop. You have to stop.
1: Then that's from my simulator.
0: Benjamin, Scheisel. I don't want to be rude,
1: okay,
0: but
1: actually, it's actually a soft J.
0: Okay.
1: Hard N.
0: Ben, you
1: no,
0: are
1: you
0: not.
1: You didn't say it correctly, please. I would appreciate if you addressed me properly.
0: What soft J, Benjamin? What? I don't even know how to say what you're saying.
1: I didn't go hard on
0: all
1: the
0: I'm saying is Benjamin, Ben Bowlby. You are not
1: that was close.
0: Qualified for my event.
1: I would appreciate it if you didn't mollycoddle me.
0: Oh, what is that? I don't even know what you're talking about.
1: I'm open.
0: I don't see how you could ever emcee any event in real life.
1: I have spoken in real groups before.
0: And what groups?
1: One time at my Aunt Helen's bake sale, I had to make an announcement that the cinnamon twists were 2-for-1.
0: Okay.
1: I get goose pimples just thinking about the moment.
0: Listen, this is 100% not going to work. You tell the company, I'll tell the company that I need someone with real experience.
1: Well, your partner Lisa seems to disagree.
0: What?
1: I talked to her and she said I have plenty of experience to do a prank phone call on you.
0: A prank phone call?
1: Gotcha.
0: Oh my God.
2: My real name is Jeff from the radio show Brooke and Jeffrey in the Morning. We're doing a phone tap on you.
0: No way. Oh my God, and I listen to you guys. Yeah. You didn't sound like yourself, obviously. Oh my God, where's Brooke? Yeah. I need to speak to Brooke.
2: It's just me in the room today doing this, but Lisa is the one who set you up.
0: She said this
2: is the first time that you're doing the auction,
0: yes.
2: And you were kind of nervous that you hadn't had your speaker locked down yet.
0: I've been under so much pressure, yes!
1: I'm very, very good under pressure.
0: Oh my God!
1: Just like my idol Snoop Dogg, D-O-double-G.
0: I don't know
1: one,
0: his music.
1: Two,
0: stop
1: three
0: with the
1: to the four.
0: I'm not Martha Stewart.
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0: Okay, internet question time. Ooh. From an important poll.
1: Okay.
0: It's Brooke and Jeffrey in the morning.
2: Update on the poll.
0: Thank you for that,
1: Jose. We didn't need that live.
0: I appreciated it, but 24,000 Americans were asked,

0: how many times do you typically use a bath towel before washing it?
1: Oh.
0: And Brooke, I know that now you're picturing me toweling off after a hot shower, but let's try to stay professional about this and focus on the question, okay? How many uses before wash? The number one answer, 44% of people said 2 or 3 times is plenty.
1: I was thinking 3 in my head.
2: Yeah.
1: Dude, my husband drives me nuts. He uses it once.
3: Once. And then washing it.
1: Oh, my God.
3: Doesn't it wash itself, Jeff?
0: Yeah, I don't think that's quite how it works, Jose.
3: Wait a minute. Am I doing it wrong?
0: You're probably closer to the second most popular answer, which was 20% of the vote, 5 to 6 uses before you wash it. Meanwhile, 10% won't throw it in the wash till they've used it 14 or more times.
3: Which got to change colors. Like,
0: begs the question, when does the shower become pointless if you're just drying yourself off with your old dirty towel?
1: It just stinks, too, doesn't it? Like that mildew smell.
3: So true.
0: There is 13% of people who are like Brooke's husband who say they wash it after every single use.
1: God.
3: Yeah.
0: And I thought maybe Brooke was involved in the poll because 1% said they don't use towels at all. And they let their bodies air dry out on the front porch while facing the neighbors.
1: I mean, you just shake enough times and all that water falls right off.
3: Brooke's clipping her kids to the clothesline.
0: So there it is. I mean, how much do you use your towels? You can text it in 78592 before you wash them. Laser Stories is coming up right after this.

0: It's the radio segment that's teamed up with Mattel to create the hot new toy of the year. Introducing post-breakup Barbie.
1: Oh, no.
0: Which comes with a Barbie-sized tequila bottle and a tiny spray can so she can tag Ken's car with the word cheater.
2: That's right. No. You do you, girl. You what? Do you.
0: No. Help Barbie give herself crooked bangs with Laser Stories, the segment where we read weird news stories around the globe just like everyone else does, except we've got a laser. Those other Dreamhouse divas just don't. This first Laser Story is out of Missouri. A 30-year-old man named Dondarrion Jones was arrested last Friday night after he and another person were found at a kid's play place. And by found, I mean him and a buddy had passed out inside a children's bounce house.
2: That sounds like the worst place to go when you're drunk. In a bounce house? Bleh.
1: Yeah, oh, no.
0: Drunk is an optimistic view of this, Brooke.
1: Is. Oh, no. Because
0: authorities said the men had been unconscious for around 20 minutes.
2: Oh, were the children just bouncing around them?
0: Yeah, not quite. Even though they weren't injured, according to the officers, they were super high.
3: Hey. Sucks to be you, man.
1: Okay. Pop show up, they're like, how did you guys get into space where we are right now?
2: We're flying.
1: Yeah.
0: When the cops hauled them out, one of the men woke up, and that's when they found out what happened. Turns out they'd broken into the place.
2: Oh, it was close. Okay.
0: But wanted to avoid security cameras and thought the bounce house was the perfect spot to do their drugs.
1: This is like a Mission Impossible movie.
2: Yeah, as long as the drugs don't involve needles.
0: Well, unfortunately for them, after they took the illegal substances, the house proved too bouncy, and the men couldn't balance or even crawl their way out to the opening.
1: Oh, this visual is so funny.
2: Oh, man.
1: I can't even stand up,
2: that
1: I bet.
2: That is best laid plans.
0: The struggle is real, and in the end, the drugs were confiscated, and the two were taken to the hospital as a precaution. Yeah. Even though there's no update on their condition, we assume they're both fine. Afterwards, a police spokesperson said, you know you're having a bad day when you go straight from the bounce house to the big house.
2: Okay. That was so lame.
1: Take bouncy to steel and cement.
0: Why are all the police spokespeople so corny?
2: I don't know. Take their microphones away.
0: This is terrible. Let's go to your next Laser Story out of the UK. City council in the small town of Dorset, England, is having to apologize after installing a dead-end sign on the road leading into a cemetery.
2: That's actually a joke that's funny.
1: Is it dead beginning?
0: And it's not even subtle. Here's a picture of it. It's just right next to the cemetery sign.
2: Okay, it says Cemetery Road, dead end.
1: The dead end sign is bigger than the cemetery sign.
0: Residents who lived across the street had become frustrated after some nearby road work had caused traffic diversions, and drivers were being forced to turn around on a nearby street, not realizing it had no access to an arterial and ended inside the actual cemetery.
2: So they were being serious. They really actually wanted to inform people.
0: They were trying to help.
2: The cemetery road dead ends.
0: Yeah, at first people thought it was just a bad joke by a prankster, but no, it was all officially okayed by city council and the mayor.
1: Okay. Oh boy.
0: But they've since removed that sign and have opted with a more appropriate no through access marker.
2: Boring.
1: They change it to unalived ending.
0: Yes.
2: I mean, the sign isn't wrong for either the road or the cemetery.
1: It should stay up permanent.
2: I agree.
0: Let's go to your next Laser Story out of Snack Food Central.
2: Yum.
0: I'm not sure if you want to hear this, but it's my responsibility to tell you that KFC and Oreo have collaborated to create a fried chicken cookie.
1: Ooh, yeah. Oh, not what I wanted.
2: Okay, wait.
1: I wanted like a cookie breading on the chicken.
2: Hey, I love waffles and chicken, so let's be open-minded here. What are we working with?
0: Well, if you're licking your lips, let's hear more, because the cookie has the typical Oreo chocolate wafers on the outside.
2: Well, why we gotta do chocolate?
0: But it isn't fried directly. Instead, the cream inside has 11 herbs and spices flavors.
1: Brooke, I don't like it.
2: The picture of the cream is bright orange with like chunks of something in it, it looks like. I'm assuming that's the spices.
1: It's almost not chunks of chicken.
0: There is no actual chicken involved.
1: Oh, thank goodness.
0: Okay. At this point, I don't know if that's even a plus or a minus, but.
1: Yeah.

0: Sadly, you can't get this crazy mashup in the U.S.
1: Yeah.
0: For some reason, it's only available in China at the moment as part of Oreo's Playful Time Travel collection.
1: Oh.
0: And they also have a retro popcorn-flavored Oreo.
1: Time travel.
2: I don't want the popcorn
1: KFC
2: one either.
1: KFC is very much in the present.
2: Yeah, what does that even mean, Jeff?
0: It's China. Who knows what they're doing?
2: That's true.
0: But fans are hoping and dreaming that this mashup combo can make its way to the U.S. of A. sometime before Christmas.
2: All right.
1: I'll pass.
2: Or do like burgers.
1: It does look like two little buns.
2: Don't give us ideas, Brooke.
0: Back to the drawing board. Let's go to your final laser story out of What in the Weird?
1: Ew. I love this place.
0: A random poll online asked, would you drink your significant other's bathwater for $1,000?
1: Yeah.
2: Okay, I was saying no, but for $1,000, sign me up.
0: Well, a whopping 81% of people said yeah.
2: Let's go. Jump.
1: Is it before or after they've cleaned themselves?
0: Here's how it all works. It says, you don't have to worry about dirt from outside. Your partner would bathe or shower normally to rinse off and then lay in a tub of warm water for 20 minutes.
2: My, that's even better.
1: Easy.
2: Dude, I was doing it without all that.
1: Are you kidding me? Yeah.
0: You then have to drink one full liter of that water in order to get the cash.
1: Yeah, sure. Let's go. I'll take some butt water.
0: So people were slightly more likely to say yes if their partner was female. 84% than if they were a dude. Wait, 74%.
2: Is that why I immediately was like, yes, yes? And Brooke was like, gross.
0: Yeah. It's definitely more of a guy kink.
2: Makes sense.
0: Also, someone asked if they could put the water in the fridge first, and that is allowed.
1: Okay.
0: But you can't add anything to it, not even ice.
2: Okay, can I put it through my Brita filter?
1: Yeah.
0: That defeats the purpose.
1: Yeah.
0: Another person asked if they could spread it out over a day rather than downing the entire liter all at once.
2: No, why would you want it to marinate?
1: And would you have to do it while making eye contact with your naked spouse while they sit in the bath water?
2: That'd be difficult.
0: I don't know why you wouldn't want to do it that way.
1: Okay.
0: But yes, that is allowed to spread it out across time. In this made-up poll, you would have 8 hours to finish the full liter.
1: I love that there's a lot of rules for this thing that doesn't exist.
0: Yeah, but
2: I would totally do this.
0: Maybe the best response was that someone said they were single, and yes, they are willing to do it to themselves.
2: My own water?
0: Drink your own bath water.
2: No, I couldn't do myself.
1: What? I would drink my own bath water.
2: I'm gross.
0: As for this guy, he's bath water positive. Don't believe it? Go over to the dating app Shellmates, where it's listed on his profile under Reptilian Kinks.
2: I think he's officially a splashing turtle.
0: Oh, yeah, he is. And that sound means Laser Stories has come to an end for the day. We'll do it again, same time on Wednesday.
1: Good morning, Central Coast. 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
2: Good morning with your Central Coast Headlines. I'm Ben Hayes. In collaboration with local departments, the city of Paso Robles has opened a new Paso Robles Safety Training Center at 2924 Union Road. The new center will support training, education, and collaboration among public safety professionals. A ribbon-cutting ceremony was held on Friday. Congressman Jimmy Panetta secured $500,000 in federal community project funding required for the project. Residents in Los Osos could see higher water rates soon. KSBY reports the increase would begin in 2028 and go through 2030 in the Los Osos service area for Golden State Water Company clients. The increase is being requested to cover different projects, such as the evaluation for a future interconnection to the State Water Project's coastal branch. A pipeline project that would send gasoline from Texas to California is being given a green light by investors. Experts say it's a huge deal. Bruce Bullock at SMU's McGuire Energy Institute says that California refineries are closing and Middle Eastern oil is not an option now.
3: Western markets are getting even more fuel short. A good portion of the refineries in that area are being shut down. It's just simply too expensive or too difficult to do business out there.
2: The Western Gateway Pipeline would send 230,000 barrels per day. In Southern California, warmer ocean temperatures are bringing a surge of stingrays to Orange County beaches. Marine biology professor Chris Lowe says beachgoers should be alert.
4: Well, I would say Southern California is the world leader in terms of stingray injuries, mainly because of this species. It's become more abundant. During El Niños, we get more of them.
2: This year, more than 3,100 people have been stung at Bolsa Chica and Huntington State Beach. That's at least double the total for all of last year. With your Central Coast Headlines, I'm Ben Hayes.

0: Brooke has been living the good life on this segment, going for her 12th win in a row today.
1: Hey, let's go.
0: And 12 is a very special number. There's 12 signs of the zodiac.
1: Oh, 12 donuts.
0: 12. Yeah, 12 eggs in a carton.
1: Ooh, I want to eat them up.
0: And 12 hours in the average workday for the children in Brooke's overseas factories. So this is really a special one for Brooke today.
1: Don't even think you're getting out at hour 11, okay, kids?
0: You got to put in your time. Uh-huh. And today's challenger is a brand new player named Christina, whose motto in life is try everything once.
1: Oh, not 12 times? Because that was our theme. I don't know. She kind of screwed it up.
0: If you like it, you keep doing it. But that's why she called in today, to try everything once. Brooke, how does that feel to know that you're on Christina's bucket list?
1: Oh, it's a very small bucket. I'd call it more of a pail. Small cup. What else is on your bucket list, Christina?
2: Skydiving, bungee jumping.
1: Okay. Oh, what's scarier, jumping out of a plane or playing this trivia game?
2: Right now, playing this trivia game.
0: Mm-hmm. Oh, let the adrenaline take over you, Christina, because we're getting into it. 30 seconds to answer as many questions as possible. If you don't know, you can say pass, but you have to beat her outright if you want to win. Are you ready?
2: As ready as I'm going to be.
0: You got this. Your time starts now. On this day in 2008, what American was the first to win 8 gold medals in a single Olympic Games?
2: Pass.
0: In what game do players move pegs around a wooden board while trying to be the first to score 121 points?

0: Oh, pass. I know it, but yeah.
1: What's the technical name for the fear of the number 8?
0: Pass.
1: Following the Queen's death in 2023, who was crowned the new King of Britain?
0: Oh, my God.
2: You can answer stuff if you want.
0: No, I have nothing.
2: I respect
1: her. She doesn't recognize anybody after the Queen, so I respect that, Christina. Now Brooke is back into the studio here, and the question, I guess, is who really is Christina? Because according to our screener here, she describes herself as an 80s glam rock girl.
3: Hey.
1: Is that right, Christina?
0: No.
3: Oh.
0: I'm going to have a different day now.
3: What'd you say?
1: What? Are you still talking to us, Christina, or have you moved on to something
4: she's
1: else?
4: Talking to someone else.
0: No, I'm like super ashamed of myself right now. That was just terrible.
4: That was just terrible. I heard that.
1: Yeah, okay.
3: Yeah, she's one of those people that likes to talk with her hand over her mouth.
4: Yeah.
2: She's one of the researchers from Peanuts. You know.
3: It's good.
1: It was just like Scott.
0: Now I'm done.
3: Now she's done.
1: Yeah.
4: Yeah, that's what I hear too, Jake. Okay.
1: I had a question to ask you, but I think you've answered every question I could possibly throw your way.
3: I think she said she was doing the dishes.
4: Is she in the sink underwater?
1: Yeah. I think that might be what happened. You keep doing you, Christina. Yeah. We're going to move on to Brooke here.
4: Yeah. I feel like she's going to keep talking.
1: Yeah, but Brooke, it's your turn. Are you ready?
3: Yes.
1: Your time starts now. On this day in 2008, what American was the first to win 8 gold medals in a single Olympic Games?
3: Michael Phelps.
1: In what game do players move pegs around a wooden board while trying to be the first to score 121 points? Can I get these out, please?
3: Really? Sorry.
1: What is the technical name for the fear of the number 8?
3: Ooh, octophobia.
1: Following the Queen's death in 2023, who was crowned the new King of Britain?
3: Prince Charles. King Charles.
1: Show some respect, Brooke. Jeez.
3: Sorry.
1: Anyway.
3: I mean, everybody's just waiting for his son, so, you know.
1: Yeah, well, let's go to the scoreboard. We'll see how you both did with our own Jose.
5: Just think of me as a brown Martha Stewart.
1: Bolaños.
4: Christina, you got 0 today.
3: Oh.
4: She is still talking. They just popped her back up and she was still talking. Okay. Brooke, you got 4.
3: That once in a lifetime try.
1: Yeah. Sorry, Christina. I don't know if you can hear me, but we're going to go over the answers for everybody. On this day in 2008, first American to ever win 8 gold medals in a single Olympic Games was swimmer Michael Phelps.
4: Dang.
1: The game where players move pegs around a wooden board while trying to be the first to score 121 points.
4: Cribbage.
1: Thank you, Jake.
4: Yeah, cribbage,
1: it is cribbage.
3: Dude, the game where I literally have to look up the rules every single time I try to play it.
1: The technical name for the fear of the number 8 is octophobia.
4: Good job,
1: and
4: Rick.
1: Following the Queen's death in 2023, Prince Charles was crowned the new King of Britain and became King Charles III.
3: God, why doesn't he go by Chuck, though?
1: He really should.
3: King Chuck, what's up?
1: So be so relatable, though. Now, Christina, it was enough to beat Brooke today, but just for playing, you do get some Brooke and Jeffrey swag.
4: Yeah!
3: All right. And she hung up.
1: Anyway, Christina, if you can hear us, come back and play again soon. That was a good time. It's Brooke and Jeffrey in the morning.
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0: 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What's up? I'm Becky. Here's a good reason to skip the elevator. An analysis involving more than 480,000 people found that people who regularly climbed stairs had a 39% lower risk of dying from heart disease and a 24% lower risk of dying from any cause compared with people who did not climb stairs. Now, stair climbers also less likely to suffer a heart attack, stroke, or heart failure. One of the studies suggested about 6 flights of stairs a day, that works out to roughly 60 to 90 stair steps a day, may provide the biggest benefit, but even smaller amounts appear to help. The findings don't prove that stairs alone are responsible for a longer life, but climbing them, it's an easy, free way to sneak some cardio and strength exercise into your day. No gym required. 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

0: 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I'm Becky. A new UC Irvine study could help explain why Alzheimer's treatments work for some people but fail for others. Researchers found that Alzheimer's-related brain damage may begin through different processes. In some people, inflammation was linked to damage in the brain's small blood vessels. In others, it was linked to amyloid buildup. I'm not trying to say that, but amyloid, I believe. Anyway, both paths were associated with the same result: brain shrinkage and poor memory. Researcher Michael Yassa says Alzheimer's may be less like a single chain of events and more like several roads leading to the same place. The significance: instead of giving everyone the same treatment, doctors may eventually be able to determine what's driving Alzheimer's in each person and target that specific problem, all right? Headed your way, Alex Warren on Coast 104.5.
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0: Coast 104.5. Hope you're having a fantastic week so far. All right, Train's going to be at the Santa Barbara Bowl on August 22nd. That is this Friday. They're going to be there with special guests, the Bare Naked Ladies and Matt Nathanson. It is the Drops of Jupiter 25 Years in the Atmosphere Tour. 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That number is 805-783-1045. Again, that is on the 22nd, which I said was Friday. It's actually Saturday. Sorry about that. August 22nd is a Saturday. 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

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Hope you are having a fantastic start to your week. 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

0: 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Train is going to be at the Santa Barbara Bowl this Saturday, August 22nd. 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

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On the way, REM. Also, Jason Mraz. Right now, though, it's Timbaland with One Republic on Coast.

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0: Coast 104.5. What's up? I'm Becky. Disney World is going to the dark side with Villains Land. The most magical place on Earth is getting a new neighborhood. Disney has revealed new details about its long-awaited Villains Land coming to Magic Kingdom, and Disney says it will be huge on the scale of Star Wars Galaxy's Edge. The land will feature two major rides. One's a thrill coaster inspired by Maleficent. The other takes guests beneath the evil queen's lair, where the magic mirror summons Disney's bad guys, including Ursula, Scar, and Jafar. Expect appearances from famous villains, along with themed restaurants and shopping. Disney says these villains are not hiding anymore. They're powerful, sophisticated, elegant. They have impeccable taste. The one mystery Disney has not solved yet, when Villains Land will actually open. All right, so I'm sure it will be quite some time, but it's on its way. On the way today, REM on Coast.
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Keep up to date with everything we have happening. Headed your way, Roxette. First, it's Train.

0: Coast 104.5, what's happening? I'm Becky. Forget vacations, fancy gifts, or even buying a house. Groceries are apparently becoming the new splurge for millennials and Gen Z, but the reason is more depressing than trendy. Younger generations are spending more on premium or healthier foods, partly because many of the traditional luxuries are simply out of reach. As one person said, I can't afford a European summer trip, but I can get the better reusable olive oil that's not clogging my arteries. Hooray. But for many people, spending more on groceries, it's not really a choice. The average American household spends nearly $500 a month on groceries, and rising food prices are forcing some families to borrow just to eat. A 2026 Urban Institute report found more than one in four working-age adults used credit cards to buy groceries in 2025 and struggled to pay the debt. About one in five dipped into savings that were not intended for everyday expenses. Almost one in 10 use buy now, pay later services to purchase food. Millennials and Gen Z are also paying closer attention to nutrition and food quality, and healthier options can cost more. So what's being called a grocery splurge may actually say more about affordability. Instead of putting money towards vacations, retirement, or home ownership, younger Americans are spending more of their budget simply putting food on the table. Headed your way, the Black Eyed Peas on Coast.
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2: 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The sirens will sound at noon and again at 12:30 and last for 3 minutes. 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The sirens are located throughout the emergency planning zone, which stretches from Cayucas in the north to the Napoma Mesa in the south and east through the city of San Luis Obispo. If you hear sirens at any other time, tune to a local radio or television station for emergency information.

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Let's take a look at our weather. San Luis tomorrow, 81. 84 Wednesday, 85 on Thursday and Friday. Paso tomorrow, 93. 97 on Wednesday, Thursday, and Friday. And Arroyo Grande tomorrow, 77. 78 Wednesday, 79 and partly sunny on Thursday and Friday. 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

0: 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What's happening? I'm Becky. Terrain is going to be at the Santa Barbara Bowl this Saturday, August 22nd. They're going to be there with the special guests, the Bare Naked Ladies and Matt Nathanson. 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

0: 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How are you? I'm Becky. Here's a good reason to skip the elevator. An analysis involving more than 480,000 people found that people who regularly climb stairs had a 39% lower risk of dying from heart disease and a 24% lower risk of dying from any cause compared with people who did not climb stairs. Stair climbers also less likely to suffer a heart attack, stroke, or heart failure. One of the studies suggested about 6 flights of stairs a day. That works out to roughly 60 to 90 stair steps a day. That may provide the biggest benefit, but even smaller amounts appear to help. The findings don't prove that stairs alone are responsible for a longer life, but climbing them is an easy, free way to sneak some cardio and strength exercise into your day. No gym required. Coming up, Benson Boone on Coast 104.5.
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Jay Turner is in for you next. Have a wonderful rest of your Monday. 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I'm going to leave you today with Maroon 5 on Coast.

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That's Quit Playing Games With My Heart, of course. Jake Turner climbing on for a little ride with you. I've got Bruno Mars on the way, Teddy Swims from Katy Perry and Olivia Dean, too, and info on all of them. Here's a gal that just received a primetime Emmy nod for The Dead Dance. We'll find out if she wins on September 14th on NBC. It's Gaga and Paparazzi on Coast 104.5.

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0: Bruno Mars and Risk It All on Coast 104.5. Jay, he'll be at the SoFi Stadium October 2nd and October 6th on the Romantic Tour if you're a big Bruno fan. That'll be a good show to go to, I think. Chainsmokers and Coldplay on the way, some Teddy Swims, even Katy Perry, Michael Jackson, and one from NSYNC next.
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The Central Coast's best way to wake up. Brooke and Jeffrey till 9. 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

Dreams and Bad Dreams on Coast 104.5. Well, he had a bad night on Saturday in Honolulu. His voice went out mid-show and he had to stop the show and couldn't continue afterwards either. His doctor said, "Nah, you can't finish this show." So I guess he'll have to swing back to Honolulu and make it good for the fans. I know no artist likes to do that, but particularly when it involves your voice and you're a singer like Teddy Swims, that's a tough one. Here's probably Michael Jackson's swan song, because this is the one, well, he's got so many, but this is certainly one of the songs people remember Michael for. It's Billie Jean on Coast 104.5.

0: Man I Need from Olivia Dean on Coast 104.5 with Jay Trotter. She is in the middle of four sold-out shows at Madison Square Garden in New York City. That's a big deal. Well, for a couple of reasons. When you sell out one show, it's a big deal. When you sell out two, it's a huge deal. Sell out four nights in a row, it's a big, big, big deal. But when you do it at a legendary venue like the Madison Square Garden, oh, man, it's always a big deal. Bigger than most. So good on you, Olivia Dean. Taylor Swift on the way for you in moments. Also, Mariah Carey, some Gautier, and we'll hear one from the Eurythmics next.
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Taylor Swift and Opalite on Coast 104.5. Tay fans are whirling over her new hairdo. She cut off several inches, and it's probably the biggest hair change for her in about 10 years. And I'm not talking about style. I'm talking about length. But, yeah, she chopped it. I don't know what bob length is, but just over her shoulders. So she cut off quite a bit of hair. I don't know if it happened over the weekend, but recently. So all you Taylor fans, go look for her new look, huh? Here's Rihanna with Honda Replay on Coast 104.5.

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1: I love cranking up the tunes and soaking up the sun. 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

Please, please, please. It's Sabrina Carpenter on Coast 104.5. Fans are chomping at the bit for Man's Best Friend, a new one from her, the album coming out. Also, Sabrina is in talks right now to headline a massive show at London's Wembley Stadium next summer. So hopefully she can pull that together, not only for fans in Great Britain, but, you know, diehard fans might use that as an excuse to go to Great Britain. I know it wouldn't be a lot, but think about that. Hey, Mom, let's go. Where do you want to go? It's my sweet 16. I want to go Sabrina. Where? In London. Could happen. Don't call me crazy. Here's Break My Stride from Matthew Wilder on Coast 104.5.

0: Teddy Swims and Mr. Know-It-All on Coast 104.5. Jay, he canceled the show. Well, he didn't cancel it. He started the show in Honolulu over the weekend on Saturday night, but he couldn't finish it because his voice went out. He left the stage hoping to come back to the stage and finish the show, but a doctor backstage said probably shouldn't do that if you want to continue to be a singer. So he's on vocal rest. How long that will be, we don't know, but it certainly cut the short show in Honolulu on Saturday night, so that's kind of a bummer. Hey, I've got Sam Smith coming your way, Maroon 5, Smash Mouth, Noah Kahan, who's on tour this year, well, on tour right now as well, and the Nonstop Drive at 445-ish, but Miles Smith will be next.
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Hey, that's ironic because, you know, it's Maroon 5 on Coast 104.5. And most of us here, myself especially, I almost said myself included, but myself included, all animals, we're all a bunch of animals around here. 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

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That's one of those bands that you don't put a V in front of. You don't say the Spin Doctors. It's Spin Doctors. You don't say the Goo Goo Dolls. It's Goo Goo Dolls. You don't say the Eagles. It's just Eagles. And they are picky about it, too. By the way, in case you're wondering, Spin Doctors are still around. Three of the original members are still out there touring and even recording, too. So maybe you'll get a chance to hear Little Miss Can't Be Wrong. It's called Two Princes, by the way. Here's one from Madonna. It's Open Your Heart inside the Nonstop Drive on Coast 104.5.

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